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2: Good evening, I'm Judy Peters. Some scattered showers and thunderstorms. A detailed look at your forecast in a moment. Steinbach City Council has approved a subdivision application for land owned by Mennonite Heritage Village along Highway 12 North. The plan will create four parcels on the approximately 31-acre property, with two of the lots intended for future commercial development. Deputy Mayor Michael Zwagstra spoke in favor of the application.
3: There is definitely potential for what could go there. You could end up having some uses there that go very well with the museum right beside it. There's real potential here for some synergy.
2: The application is subject to a development agreement and a minor variance for one of the proposed parcels. Hanover School Division Superintendent and CEO Joe Thiessen has announced his resignation, marking the end of a career in education that began with the division in 1995. With more, here's reporter Afton Berg.
4: Board Chair Dallas Weeb says Thiessen made a lasting impact on staff and students.
5: Joe has a heart for Hanover. We're going to miss him. And he's been tremendous. His positive attitude from day one has been reflective on the principals and the staff. I think a lot of people are sorry to see him go. We love Joe.
4: The division has not yet announced details on the transition process. I'm Afton Berg.
2: RCMP released some information from Tuesday's crash along Highway 12 near St. Anne. Reporter Shannon Duick tells us more.
6: When Steinbach RCMP officers arrived at the Provincial Road 210 intersection, they found four injured individuals. Police say it has been determined that a westbound vehicle and southbound vehicle collided. RCMP note the driver of the westbound vehicle, a 42-year-old male from Winnipeg, and his passenger, a 29-year-old male from Landmark, were transported to hospital with non-life-threatening injuries. Police say the driver remains in hospital in stable condition while his passenger has already been discharged. According to police, the driver of the southbound SUV, a 40-year-old female, and her passenger, a 14-year-old female, both from Winnipeg, were transported to hospital with non-life-threatening injuries. The driver has been discharged while her passenger remains in hospital in stable condition. I'm Shannon Duick.
2: And Iberville country artist Katie St. Germain is celebrating the release of her new five-song EP with a special release party tomorrow. The project features her latest single, Salt in the Wound, and a new title track called 100 Proof.
7: I've come such a long way from like putting out my first song in, I think it was 2023, and I haven't really stopped to smell the roses and celebrate.
2: The event tomorrow evening will feature special guests, family members, and supporters as St. Germain marks a major milestone in her music career. A perfect pairing for your day, delicious eats, and the latest local updates. 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
2: We're under a severe thunderstorm watch. Mainly cloudy tonight, scattered showers and thunderstorms with a risk of a severe thunderstorm, a low of 14 degrees. Tomorrow, small chance of showers and windy with a high of 23 and a humidex of 27. On Friday, it'll be cloudy and 22. Saturday, sunshine and 30. Current weather conditions and the seven-day forecast can be found anytime on the Low End Body Shop weather page on your Steinbach Online app. I'm Judy Peters.
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1: 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So get those in right now. 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
3: We're under a severe thunderstorm watch. Mainly cloudy tonight, scattered showers and thunderstorms with a risk of a severe thunderstorm, a low of 14 degrees. Tomorrow, small chance of showers and windy with a high of 23 and a humidex of 27. On Friday, it'll be cloudy and 22. Saturday, sunshine and 30. Current weather conditions and the 7-day forecast can be found anytime on the Lowen Body Shop weather page on your Steinbeck Online app. I'm Judy Peters.
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0: We have deadlines, people.
1: He's on a breakaway. One-on-one with the goalie.
0: Fine. Who's winning?
1: 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He scores!
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4: We're under a severe thunderstorm watch. Mainly cloudy tonight, scattered showers and thunderstorms with a risk of a severe thunderstorm, a low of 14 degrees. Tomorrow, small chance of showers and windy with a high of 23 and a humidex of 27. On Friday, it'll be cloudy and 22. Saturday, sunshine and 30. Current weather conditions and the seven-day forecast can be found anytime on the Lowen Body Shop weather page on your Steinbach Online app. I'm Judy Peters.
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1: Steinbeck City Council has given two thumbs up to the Mennonite Heritage Village for a plan to subdivide some...
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2: At 7:47 p.m. Central Daylight Time Wednesday, Environment Canada has issued a tornado warning for south-central Manitoba. Extra care and attention should be exercised in and around the following localities: Carmen, Brunkeld, and Gray. Environment Canada meteorologists are tracking a severe thunderstorm that is possibly producing a tornado. Damaging winds, large hail, and locally intense rainfall are also possible. 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
1: Good evening, I'm Judy Peters. Some scattered showers and thunderstorms. A detailed look at your forecast in a moment. A property owned by Mennonite Heritage Village could see future commercial development following a subdivision approval from Steinbeck City Council. The subdivision will split the land into four parcels, including lots fronting Highway 12 North. Councillor Susan Penner moved to approve the application.
2: That is prime highway frontage, so it makes sense to me that that would be developed.
1: The approval is subject to a development agreement and a minor variance for one of the proposed parcels. The MLA for La Vérendrye continues to push for municipalities to have the authority to set speed limits within their jurisdiction. Conrad North says many communities are outgrowing their speed zones and local councils should be able to adjust a speed limit accordingly.
3: We've seen it now, you know, in the town of Marchand that the community themselves and the members of that community have been advocating that they're walking children down a sidewalk that the sidewalk is now outside of the actual reduced speed zone, creating a tremendous safety concern.
1: North recently sat down with the Minister of Transportation and Infrastructure, where he says he pushed for our province to at least have the decency to follow up with a response to all those communities currently waiting for an answer to their request for speed zone change. A leadership change is coming to Hanover School Division. Superintendent and CEO Joe Thiessen will step down from his role at the end of 2026, closing out more than 30 years in education. Board Chair Dallas Weeb says trustees were surprised by the announcement and are sorry to see him go.
4: I always call him Joe Positive. You know, he's a great guy. He's been great to work with. And we love Joe.
1: Thiessen joined Hanover School Division in 1995 and has served as teacher, principal, and superintendent during his career. Stream us anywhere, anytime. 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
1: We're under a severe thunderstorm watch. Mainly cloudy tonight, scattered showers and thunderstorms with a risk of a severe thunderstorm, a low of 14 degrees. Tomorrow, small chance of showers and windy with a high of 23 and a humidex of 27. On Friday, it'll be cloudy and 22. Saturday, sunshine and 30. Current weather conditions and the 7-day forecast can be found anytime on the Lowen Body Shop weather page on your Steinbeck Online app. I'm Judy Peters.
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2: We're under a severe thunderstorm watch. Mainly cloudy tonight, scattered showers and thunderstorms with a risk of a severe thunderstorm, a low of 14 degrees. Tomorrow, small chance of showers and windy with a high of 23 and a humidex of 27. On Friday, it'll be cloudy and 22. Saturday, sunshine and 30. Current weather conditions and the 7-day forecast can be found anytime on the Lowen Body Shop weather page on your Steinbeck Online app. I'm Judy Peters.
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4: We're under a severe thunderstorm watch. Mainly cloudy tonight, scattered showers and thunderstorms with a risk of a severe thunderstorm, a low of 14 degrees. Tomorrow, small chance of showers and windy with a high of 23 and a humidex of 27. On Friday, it'll be cloudy and 22. Saturday, sunshine and 30. Current weather conditions and the 7-day forecast can be found anytime on the Lowen Body Shop weather page on your Steinbeck Online app. I'm Judy Peters.
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1: At 8:38 p.m. Central Daylight Time Wednesday, Environment Canada has issued a tornado warning for southeastern Manitoba. Extra care and attention should be exercised in and around the following localities: Steinbach, Niverville, LaBroquerie, Vita, Emerson Franklin, and Street Pierre Jolies. Environment Canada meteorologists are tracking a severe thunderstorm that is possibly producing a tornado. Damaging winds, large hail, and locally intense rainfall are also possible. Take cover immediately if threatening weather approaches. 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
2: Mennonite Heritage Village has received approval from Steinbeck City Council to subdivide some land along Highway 12 North.
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2: A tornado warning has been issued for Steinbeck, as well as the arm of Hanover, Niverville, and Grunthal. Environment Canada meteorologists are tracking a severe thunderstorm that is possibly producing a tornado. So damaging winds, large hail, and locally intense rainfall are also possible. Tornado warnings are issued when a thunderstorm is producing or is likely to produce a tornado. So Environment Canada says to take cover immediately in a basement, interior room, or a sturdy shelter when threatening weather approaches. Tonight's low is 14 degrees. Tomorrow we're expecting a high of 23 with a humidex of 27. Stay up to date with weather warnings and your forecast details on the Low and Body Shop weather page on your Steinbeck online app. Steinbeck City Council has approved a subdivision application for land owned by Mennonite Heritage Village along Highway 12 North. The plan will create four parcels on the approximately 31-acre property, with two of the lots intended for future commercial development. Deputy Mayor Michael Zwagstra spoke in favor of the application.
3: There is definitely potential for what could go there. You could end up having some uses there that go very well with the museum right beside it. So there's real potential here for some synergy.
2: The application is subject to a development agreement and a minor variance for one of the proposed parcels. Hanover School Division Superintendent and CEO Joe Thiessen has announced his resignation, marking the end of a career in education that began with the division in 1995. With more, here's reporter Afton Berg.
4: Board Chair Dallas Weeb says Thiessen made a lasting impact on staff and students.
5: Joe has a heart for Hanover. We're going to miss him. And he's been tremendous. His positive attitude from day one has been reflective on the principals and the staff. I think a lot of people are sorry to see him go. We love Joe.
4: The division has not yet announced details on the transition process. I'm Afton Berg.
2: RCMP released some information from Tuesday's crash along Highway 12 near St. Anne. Reporter Shannon Duick tells us more.
6: When Steinbeck RCMP officers arrived at the Provincial Road 210 intersection, they found four injured individuals. Police say it has been determined that a westbound vehicle and southbound vehicle collided. RCMP note the driver of the westbound vehicle, a 42-year-old male from Winnipeg, and his passenger, a 29-year-old male from Landmark, were transported to hospital with non-life-threatening injuries. Police say the driver remains in hospital in stable condition while his passenger has already been discharged. According to police, the driver of the southbound SUV, a 40-year-old female, and her passenger, a 14-year-old female, both from Winnipeg, were transported to hospital with non-life-threatening injuries. The driver has been discharged while her passenger remains in hospital in stable condition. I'm Shannon Duick.
2: And Niverville country artist Katie St. Germain is celebrating the release of her new five-song EP with a special release party tomorrow. The project features her latest single, Salt in the Wound, and a new title track called 100 Proof.
7: I've come such a long way from like putting out my first song in, I think it was 2023, and I haven't really stopped to smell the roses and celebrate.
2: The event tomorrow evening will feature special guests, family members, and supporters as St. Germain marks a major milestone in her music career. A perfect pairing for your day, delicious eats, and the latest local updates. 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
2: A tornado warning has been issued for Steinbeck, as well as the arm of Hanover, Niverville, and Grunthal. Environment Canada meteorologists are tracking a severe thunderstorm that is possibly producing a tornado. So damaging winds, large hail, and locally intense rainfall are also possible. Tornado warnings are issued when a thunderstorm is producing or is likely to produce a tornado. So Environment Canada says to take cover immediately in a basement, interior room, or a sturdy shelter when threatening weather approaches. Tonight's low is 14 degrees. Tomorrow we're expecting a high of 23 with a humidex of 27. Stay up to date with weather warnings and your forecast details on the Low and Body Shop weather page on your Steinbeck online app. I'm Judy Peters.
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0: 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Yay! And then some days, it's prepackaged child-friendly charcuteries from the back of the pantry.
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4: We're under a severe thunderstorm watch. Mainly cloudy tonight, scattered showers and thunderstorms with a risk of a severe thunderstorm. A low of 14 degrees. Tomorrow, small chance of showers and windy with a high of 23 and a humidex of 27. On Friday, it'll be cloudy and 22. Saturday, sunshine and 30. Current weather conditions and the 7-day forecast can be found anytime on the Lowen Body Shop weather page on your Steinbach Online app. I'm Judy Peters.
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0: All right, backpacks on. 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
0: Okay, wait. Who's winning?
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5: We're under a severe thunderstorm watch. Mainly cloudy tonight, scattered showers and thunderstorms with a risk of a severe thunderstorm, a low of 14 degrees. Tomorrow, small chance of showers and windy with a high of 23 and a humidex of 27. On Friday, it'll be cloudy and 22. Saturday, sunshine and 30. Current weather conditions and the 7-day forecast can be found anytime on the Lowen Body Shop weather page on your Steinbeck Online app. I'm Judy Peters.
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1: We're under a severe thunderstorm watch. Mainly cloudy tonight, scattered showers and thunderstorms with a risk of a severe thunderstorm, a low of 14 degrees. Tomorrow, small chance of showers and windy with a high of 23 and a humidex of 27. On Friday, it'll be cloudy and 22. Saturday, sunshine and 30. Current weather conditions and the 7-day forecast can be found anytime on the Low End Body Shop weather page on your Steinbeck Online app. I'm Judy Peters.
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1: We're under a severe thunderstorm watch. Mainly cloudy tonight, scattered showers and thunderstorms with a risk of a severe thunderstorm, a low of 14 degrees. Tomorrow, small chance of showers and windy with a high of 23 and a humidex of 27. On Friday, it'll be cloudy and 22. Saturday, sunshine and 30. Current weather conditions and the 7-day forecast can be found anytime on the Low End Body Shop weather page on your Steinbeck Online app. I'm Judy Peters.

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3: We're under a severe thunderstorm watch. Mainly cloudy tonight, scattered showers and thunderstorms with a risk of a severe thunderstorm, a low of 14 degrees. Tomorrow, small chance of showers and windy with a high of 23 and a humidex of 27. On Friday, it'll be cloudy and 22. Saturday, sunshine and 30. Current weather conditions and the 7-day forecast can be found anytime on the Lowen Body Shop weather page on your Steinbeck Online app. I'm Judy Peters.
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0: What's happening?
1: They're cycling the puck, trying to open up a lane.
0: We have deadlines, people.
1: He's on a breakaway. One-on-one with the goalie.
0: Fine. Who's winning?
1: He shoots. He scores!
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4: We're under a severe thunderstorm watch. Mainly cloudy tonight, scattered showers and thunderstorms with a risk of a severe thunderstorm, a low of 14 degrees. Tomorrow, small chance of showers and windy with a high of 23 and a humidex of 27. On Friday, it'll be cloudy and 22. Saturday, sunshine and 30. Current weather conditions and the seven-day forecast can be found anytime on the Lowen Body Shop weather page on your Steinbach Online app. I'm Judy Peters.
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2: Mainly cloudy and 14 degrees. Later today, a mix of sun and cloud with a small chance of showers and windy, a high of 23. On Friday, cloudy and 22, then sunshine for Saturday with a high of 30. Current weather conditions can be found anytime on the Lowen Body Shop weather page. That's on your Steinbeck Online app. I'm Judy Peters.
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1: Mainly cloudy and 14 degrees. Later today, a mix of sun and cloud with a small chance of showers and windy, a high of 23. On Friday, cloudy and 22, then sunshine for Saturday with a high of 30. Current weather conditions can be found anytime on the Lowen Body Shop weather page. 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

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I loved you truly. You gotta laugh at this.

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3: Mainly cloudy and 14 degrees. Later today, a mix of sun and cloud with a small chance of showers and windy, a high of 23. On Friday, cloudy and 22, then sunshine for Saturday with a high of 30. Current weather conditions can be found anytime on the Lowen Body Shop weather page. That's on your Steinbeck Online app. I'm Judy Peters.
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4: Mainly cloudy and 14 degrees. Later today, a mix of sun and cloud with a small chance of showers and windy, a high of 23. On Friday, cloudy and 22, then sunshine for Saturday with a high of 30. Current weather conditions can be found anytime on the Lowen Body Shop weather page. 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
2: 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Yeah, right. Picture that with a Kodak. Or better yet, go to Times

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1: Mainly cloudy and 14 degrees. Later today, a mix of sun and cloud with a small chance of showers and windy, a high of 23. On Friday, cloudy and 22, then sunshine for Saturday with a high of 30. Current weather conditions can be found anytime on the Lowen Body Shop weather page. That's on your Steinbeck Online app. I'm Judy Peters.
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4: Mainly cloudy and 14 degrees. Later today, a mix of sun and cloud with a small chance of showers and windy, a high of 23. On Friday, cloudy and 22, then sunshine for Saturday with a high of 30. Current weather conditions can be found anytime on the Lowen Body Shop weather page. 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

0: 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I'm Justin Bieber. 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

0: 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Is it a sound bite? 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
2: Mainly cloudy and 14 degrees. Later today, a mix of sun and cloud with a small chance of showers and windy, a high of 23. On Friday, cloudy and 22, then sunshine for Saturday with a high of 30. Current weather conditions can be found anytime on the Lowen Body Shop weather page. That's on your Steinbeck Online app. I'm Judy Peters.
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0: Okay, I've got mini donuts in one hand, lemonade in the other. This might be the perfect day.
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2: Mainly cloudy and 14 degrees. Later today, a mix of sun and cloud with a small chance of showers and windy, a high of 23. On Friday, cloudy and 22, then sunshine for Saturday with a high of 30. Current weather conditions can be found anytime on the Lowen Body Shop weather page. That's on your Steinbach Online app. I'm Judy Peters.
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1: 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One-on-one with the goalie.
0: Fine. Who's winning?
1: 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He scores!
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4: Mainly cloudy and 14 degrees. Later today, a mix of sun and cloud with a small chance of showers and windy, a high of 23. On Friday, cloudy and 22, then sunshine for Saturday with a high of 30. Current weather conditions can be found anytime on the Lowen Body Shop weather page. That's on your Steinbach Online app. I'm Judy Peters.
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1: Mainly cloudy and 14 degrees. Later today, a mix of sun and cloud with a small chance of showers and windy, a high of 23. On Friday, cloudy and 22, then sunshine for Saturday with a high of 30. Current weather conditions can be found anytime on the Lowen Body Shop weather page. 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
4: Mainly cloudy and 14 degrees. Later today, a mix of sun and cloud with a small chance of showers and windy, a high of 23. On Friday, cloudy and 22, then sunshine for Saturday with a high of 30. Current weather conditions can be found anytime on the Lowen Body Shop weather page. That's on your Steinbeck Online app. I'm Judy Peters.
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0: 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And Mix 96 is right there with you. 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
1: Mainly cloudy and 14 degrees. Later today, a mix of sun and cloud with a small chance of showers and windy, a high of 23. On Friday, cloudy and 22, then sunshine for Saturday with a high of 30. Current weather conditions can be found anytime on the Lowen Body Shop weather page. That's on your Steinbeck Online app. I'm Judy Peters.
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1: Steinbach Online News with Paul Hebert, Coldwell Banker Real Estate. His goal is to make your next move the right one with honesty, professionalism, and enthusiasm every step of the way.
2: Good morning. I'm Addie Lowen. We've got a clear sky with sunshine right across southeastern Manitoba, very contrary to last night when a severe weather system brought along with it tornado warnings. Many residents of the southeast did see funnel clouds, though we are waiting to hear from Environment Canada to confirm whether those funnel clouds did end up being tornadoes. Rainfall amounts exceeded 2 inches in some places of the southeast, meaning ditches and drainage ditches are quite full this morning. We do have some rain in the forecast for today, along with another risk of a thunderstorm. Details are coming up in just moments. And drivers in Steinbach can expect intermittent road closures and traffic changes in the Stonebridge Crossing area over the next several weeks. With more, here's reporter Judy Peters.
3: The city says asphalt overlay work is underway on Stonebridge Crossing, Maplewood Street, Cypress Place, and Meadowood Place. The intersection of Stonebridge Crossing and Highway 12 North is currently open to local traffic only, with occasional closures as work continues. The project is expected to be completed by late July. I'm Judy Peters.
2: And Hanover School Division is reminding drivers to slow down and stay alert around schools as warmer weather brings more students outdoors. Superintendent Joe Thiessen says more children are walking, biking, and spending time outside, which means drivers need to be extra cautious near schools, crosswalks, and drop-off areas. Thiessen says excited kids may not always pay attention to their surroundings.
4: We've got excited kids potentially running onto roadways or bus loops and drop-off points and without looking. We're just saying, you know, let's keep our eyes open.
2: The division is also encouraging families to review road safety habits with children. And the MLA for Steinbach is defending last week's marathon sitting initiated by the Progressive Conservatives at the Manitoba Legislature. With more, here's reporter Shannon Duick.
5: Calvin Gertsen made that comment even though the NDP government opted to follow through with its elimination of the provincial sales tax on groceries rather than consider a conservative recommendation to raise the basic personal income tax exemption. He notes the marathon sitting can achieve two things.
6: You're giving the government the opportunity to hopefully change its mind and make changes that better legislation or better things that are being debated in the legislature. But the other thing that it does is it raises awareness. And that's important for people to understand what's happening with their money. So it did achieve those two things.
5: The spring sitting ended earlier this week, and Gertsen says he is happy to be away from the toxic atmosphere at the legislature and instead spend more time in the constituency. I'm Shannon Duick.
2: And whether you're on the go or at home, stay in the loop with the latest local stories. 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
7: Tournament chair and president of Laborde Green Minor Ball, Candace Morrow, says they're very excited to welcome the U11 provincials to the community later this summer.
8: Yeah, excited to have a provincial come back to our town. It's been a couple of years since we've hosted one. So this year we will be hosting the 11U Tier 2 provincials out of Laborde Green.
7: Morrow adds that it's a big deal for the players and for the community that sees an economic boost for hosting the provincials, and they're excited to welcome 10 teams to the community later this year. In the Manitoba Junior Baseball League, the game between Altona and Carillon was postponed. In American Association of Professional Baseball, the Winnipeg Goldeyes lost to Sioux Falls 10-4. In the WNBA, New York beat up on Toronto 97-82. And in Major League Baseball, the Toronto Blue Jays lost to Atlanta 7-3. 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
9: Today we're going to have a mix of sun and cloud with some fog patches this morning. Slight chance of showers in the afternoon, possibly a thunder shower. Wind at 20K, high of 23. And the humidex will feel like 26. UV index at 7, and that's high. Tonight, partly cloudy with a slight chance of showers early in the evening, risk of a thundershower. Fog patches developing overnight, light wind, and a low 11. Tomorrow, mainly cloudy. fog patches in the morning and a high 22. Saturday, sunny and a high of 31. In Steinbach, we are sitting at 14 degrees. And for the latest local weather updates, visit the Lowen Body Shop weather page on your Steinbach online app.
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0: just wanna dive.
1: BTS, Swim on Mix. Good morning. I'm Corny Rempel here in the Mix Studios, furnished by Solomon's Furniture and Appliances on this calm Thursday after a, can we use the word tumultuous? That sounds like a fun word to use at this hour. Crazy evening yesterday with all those tornado warnings throughout southeastern Manitoba, and some pictures that were shared. Were they real? Were they fake? Who took these pictures? We're going to get down to the bottom of some of that this morning on Mix. We're also going to be chatting with Meredith Hutchinson and David Sawatsky. This is Meredith Hutchinson's last time conducting Accent Singers. They're putting on a concert this weekend. They're bringing some alumni back in for this concert. And David Sawatsky is going to be taking the baton. And we'll be chatting with them a little bit later on this morning. Also, Andrew Unger from the Unger Review, which used to be called the Daily Bonnet. You know, he's been doing satire for a decade, and it's just been wildly popular. So we'll chat with Andrew Unger about that a little bit later on this morning. Also today on Mix, Wendy's Would You Rather. We'll tell you the question in just a moment on Mix.
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1: We're going to have a mix of sun and cloud today with some fog patches this morning. Slight chance of showers in the afternoon with a risk of a thunder shower. Wind at 20K, a high of 23, humidex 26, and UV index at 7 or high. Tonight, partly cloudy with a slight chance of showers early in the evening. Risk of a thunder shower. Fog patches developing overnight. Light wind and a low 11. Tomorrow, mainly cloudy, fog patches in the morning and a high of 22. Then Saturday, sunny and hot once again with a high of 31. In Steinbach, we are sitting at 14 degrees. Check the local weather radar map anytime on the Lowen Body Shop local weather on your Steinbach online app.
8: No matter where the day takes you, we're always with you on air, online, and on the Steinbach.

That's Taylor Swift, Opal Light on Mix. Good morning. I'm Corny Rempel. 6:16 and in Steinbach, 14 degrees. We're on our way to 23 with the Humidex. It'll feel like 26. And if you got any pictures or video of any tornado spouts or any rotating clouds from last night, do text us at 346-0000. That's the same number you need to play Wendy's Would You Rather. We're giving away $25 to Wendy's in Steinbach. When you're eating your Wendy's fries, would you rather dip them in ketchup or dip them in an ice-cold Frosty? 346-0000. Text us, would you rather dip your fries in ketchup or an ice-cold Frosty? We'll give away $25 to Wendy's in Steinbach. Aren't you so-

0: Justin Timberlake, Mirrors on Mix. Good morning, I'm Corny Rempel. Thank you for joining us on the Mix Morning Show. 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It is 14 degrees on our way to 23 today. And got a text from Kelsey saying that when she eats any other fries, she dips them in ketchup. But when she has her Wendy's fries, she always dips them in an ice-cold Frosty. Kelsey, you are entered to win $25 to Wendy's and Steinbach, and you could be too. Just text your answer. Would you rather dip your fries in ketchup or a Frosty? And we'll give away $25 to Wendy's and Steinbach.
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0: The latest by Justin Bieber, Speed Demon on Mix. Good morning, and thank you for choosing the Mix Morning Show. 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It's going to feel like 26. Now, we could get some rain, possibly even a thunder shower in the afternoon, but there's just a slight chance of that. Full weather details are coming up in just a moment. So many pictures shared on social media yesterday of rotating clouds, video. There's been some downspouts and some tornadoes and funnel clouds. How many of the pictures were real? How many of the pictures could be confirmed? Well, some of the pictures were shared from a friend of a friend of a friend. But there was a video that was taken near Zota by Amanda, and she's going to join us on the Mix Morning Show in just a moment.
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2: Good morning. I'm Addie Lowen. We've got a clear sky with sunshine right across southeastern Manitoba, very contrary to last night when a severe weather system brought along with it tornado warnings. Many residents of the southeast did see funnel clouds, though we are waiting to hear from Environment Canada to confirm whether those funnel clouds did end up being tornadoes. Rainfall amounts exceeded 2 inches in some places of the southeast, meaning ditches and drainage ditches are quite full this morning. We do have some rain in the forecast for today, along with another risk of a thunderstorm. Details are coming up in just moments. And drivers in Steinbeck can expect intermittent road closures and traffic changes in the Stonebridge Crossing area over the next several weeks. The city says asphalt overlay work is underway on Stonebridge Crossing, Maplewood Street, Cypress Place, and Meadowood Place. The intersection of Stonebridge Crossing and Highway 12 North is currently open to local traffic only, with occasional closures as work continues. The project is expected to be completed by late July. And with more students walking and biking to school as the weather warms up, Hanover School Division is asking drivers to slow down and stay alert. Here's reporter Afton Berg with the details.
3: Superintendent Joe Thiessen says the change in season is a good time for families to talk to their kids about safe habits.
4: Take the opportunity to work with your kids too and help them with regards to safety habits, such as, you know, what are the rules for pedestrians? What are the rules on your bike? Obviously wear a helmet when you're on your bike, those types of things. But take this as a teachable opportunity.
3: Thiessen says safety is of utmost importance to the division. I'm Afton Berg.
2: And the MLA for Steinbeck is defending last week's marathon sitting initiated by the Progressive Conservatives at the Manitoba Legislature. Kelvin Gertsen made that comment even though the NDP government opted to follow through with its elimination of the provincial sales tax on groceries rather than consider a Conservative recommendation to raise the basic personal income tax exemption. He notes the marathon sitting can achieve two things.
5: You're giving the government the opportunity to hopefully change its mind and make changes that better legislation or better things that are being debated in the legislature. But the other thing that it does is it raises awareness. And that's important for people to understand what's happening with their money. So it did achieve those two things.
2: The spring sitting ended earlier this week, and Gertsen says he is happy to be away from the toxic atmosphere at the legislature and instead spend more time in the constituency. And whether you're driving, working, or relaxing, the Steinbeck Online app makes it easy to listen live and keep up with the local news that matters most.
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6: Tournament chair and president of Lebrokery Minor Ball, Candace Morrow, says they're very excited to welcome the U11 provincials to the community later this summer.
7: Yeah, excited to have a provincial come back to our town. It's been a couple of years since we've hosted one. So this year we will be hosting the 11U Tier 2 provincials out of Lebrokery.
6: Morrow adds that it's a big deal for the players and for the community that sees an economic boost for hosting the provincials, and they're excited to welcome 10 teams to the community later this year. In the Manitoba Junior Baseball League, the game between Altona and Carillon was postponed. In American Association of Professional Baseball, the Winnipeg Goldeyes lost to Sioux Falls 10-4. In the WNBA, New York beat a up on Toronto 97-82. And in Major League Baseball, the Toronto Blue Jays lost to Atlanta 7-3. 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I'm Dave Anthony.
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0: Today we're going to have a mix of sun and cloud with some fog patches this morning. Slight chance of showers in the afternoon, possibly a thunder shower. Wind at 20K, a high of 23. And the humid X will feel like 26, and the UV index at 7, and that's high. Tonight, partly cloudy with a slight chance of showers early in the evening, risk of a thunder shower. Fog patches developing overnight, light wind, and a low 11. Tomorrow, mainly cloudy. Fog patches in the morning and a high 22. Saturday, sunny and a high of 31. In Steinbeck, we are sitting at 14 degrees. And for the latest local weather updates, visit the Lowen Body Shop weather page on your Steinbeck Online app.
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0: There's Ray. Where's my husband on Mix? Good morning. I'm Corny Rempel. Thank you so much for choosing the Mix Morning Show. 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We are joined on the Mix Morning Show by Amanda Lipton from the Zota area. Good morning, Amanda.
1: Good morning.
0: So last night, a lot of tornado warnings. What was the feeling in your family when those warnings started coming in?
1: We only got one warning. A friend of mine in Steinbach actually was getting a whole bunch, and she messaged me, and I was like, I don't have any. Eventually, we did get one.
0: Yeah, I got one as well, and I talked to some people who got four or more, and I just got the one.
1: Yeah.
0: And I live right in Steinbach, so there's not a lot of consistency in that. But so you got the one tornado warning eventually, and so what did you do? What did you see?
1: Initially, we just went and stood on our front porch. I called my mom, who was in Grunthal, because I heard it was pretty bad over there. So we were talking a bit. And after a little while, then I noticed that there were darker clouds when I looked towards the end of my driveway. So that's when my daughter and I went down the driveway and got that video.
0: Yeah, and you can definitely see that those clouds are rotating. How did you feel looking at that?
1: At first, looking at those kind of funnel cloud-looking ones, it was kind of cool. But then when I turned and looked above my neighbors and kind of that whole shelf started turning, that's when I was like telling my daughter, Kate, get inside.
0: Yeah.
1: Well, not really sure what that was going to start.
0: Well, I'm glad that that didn't develop into anything too dangerous over top of your house. But yeah, these warnings kept going throughout the southeast, you know, in your area, Grunthal area, and then Steinbach and Mitchell, and it just kept going.
1: Yeah, and it was moving fast, because at first, just standing at the end of the driveway, we're watching it, and within a minute, it was right on top of us.
0: Yeah. Well, thank you for sharing that video, and I'm glad everybody's safe.
1: Yeah, for sure. It was definitely a long night with the kids after that.
0: I believe it. Yeah, a lot of questions, right?
1: Yeah. They just wanted to know that we were safe to go to bed.
0: Yeah. And that's what moms and dads got to do at that point. Make sure they feel safe and secure and let them drift off to sleep.
1: Yeah.
0: Amanda, thank you so much. I appreciate that.
1: Yeah, for sure.
0: And if you have any pictures or videos that you took, and I'm not talking about ones that were shared from a friend of a friend of a friend, we would love to see them. Send them to 346-0000. Here's Theory of a Dead Man.

0: 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And yeah, sometimes it stumps you, but sometimes...
1: Is it a rabbit?
0: You get it right.
2: It is actually a rabbit.
0: And winning always feels great. 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
3: And we're going to be playing that really soon on Mix. We'll be listening for that. But right now we're playing Wendy's Would You Rather. $25 to Wendy's and Steinbeck. Text in your answer. Remember to add the word Wendy's to your text. A couple of people forgot to do that. The computer puts you right into the contest for $25 to Wendy's and Steinbeck. The question today, when you eat your Wendy's fries, do you dip them in ketchup or do you dip them in a Frosty? Susan says ketchup. Frosties are for spoons. What's your answer? 346-0000. 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
3: We're going to have a mix of sun and cloud today with some fog patches this morning. Slight chance of showers in the afternoon with a risk of a thunder shower. Wind at 20K. A high of 23. Humidex 26. And UV index at 7 or high. Tonight, partly cloudy with a slight chance of showers early in the evening. Risk of a thunder shower. Fog patches developing overnight. Light wind and a low 11. Tomorrow, mainly cloudy, fog patches in the morning and a high of 22. Then Saturday, sunny and hot once again with a high of 31. In Steinbach, we are sitting at 14 degrees. Check the local weather radar map anytime on the Lowen Body Shop local weather on your Steinbach online app.
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Repeat it. 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We are at 14 degrees, headed for 23. With the Humidex, it's going to feel like 26. And we would love to hear from you.

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1: Good morning. I'm Addie Lowen. We've got a clear sky with sunshine right across southeastern Manitoba, very contrary to last night when a severe weather system brought along with it tornado warnings. Many residents of the southeast did see funnel clouds, though we are waiting to hear from Environment Canada to confirm whether those funnel clouds did end up being tornadoes. Rainfall amounts exceeded 2 inches in some places of the southeast, meaning ditches and drainage ditches are quite full this morning. We do have some rain in the forecast for today, along with another risk of a thunderstorm. Details are coming up in just moments. And motorists traveling through the Stonebridge Crossing area in Steinbach should plan for periodic road closures over the next 2 months. The city is completing asphalt overlay work on several streets, including Maplewood Street and Stonebridge Crossing. Access from Home Street and Albert Street may also be temporarily restricted during construction. City officials say all traffic changes and road work are expected to wrap up in late July. And with more students walking and biking to school as the weather warms up, Hanover School Division is asking drivers to slow down and stay alert. Superintendent Joe Thiessen says the change in season is a good time for families to talk to their kids about safe habits.
2: Take the opportunity to work with your kids too and help them with regards to safety habits, such as, you know, what are the rules for pedestrians? What are the rules on your bike? Obviously, wear a helmet when you're on your bike, those types of things. But take this as a teachable opportunity.
1: Thiessen says safety is of the utmost importance to the division. And the MLA for Steinbach says he is interested to see where a couple of issues end up, which highlighted the spring sitting of the Manitoba Legislature. Those two are the potential ban on social media for children and the idea of doing away with time change in our province. Meanwhile, Gertzen says the spring sitting was a missed opportunity, referring to government's decision to follow through with its elimination of the provincial sales tax on groceries, rather than considering a conservative recommendation to raise the basic personal income tax exemption. With the legislature now adjourned until September, Gertzen says he misses the legislature less and less each summer because of its toxic atmosphere. And local musicians at Club Wagon Creek are heading into a busy summer with new music and major local shows in Niverville and Steinbach. With more, here's reporter Judy Peters.
3: Local country band Club Wagon Creek is riding a wave of momentum following the success of its new single, Deadwood. Zach Cudney says that song was inspired by a parking ticket.
4: I saved the parking ticket forever because it said City of Deadwood in South Dakota. And so, yeah, I saved it forever. And I said, hey, man, I'm still a wanted man in Deadwood. I could just write about that for a $15 ticket.
3: The band's next single, Runaway From You, featuring Brooke Page, arrives tomorrow. I'm Judy Peters.
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5: Tournament chair and president of Labrocquerie Minor Ball, Candace Morrow, says they're very excited to welcome the U11 provincials to the community later this summer.
6: Yeah, excited to have a provincial come back to our town. It's been a couple of years since we've hosted one. So this year we will be hosting the 11U Tier 2 provincials out of Labrocquerie.
5: Morrow adds that it's a big deal for the players and for the community that sees an economic boost for hosting the provincials, and they're excited to welcome 10 teams to the community later this year. In the Manitoba Junior Baseball League, the game between Altona and Carillon was postponed. In American Association of Professional Baseball, the Winnipeg Goldeyes lost to Sioux Falls 10-4. In the WNBA, New York beat up on Toronto 97-82. And in Major League Baseball, the Toronto Blue Jays lost to Atlanta 7-3. 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I'm Dave Anthony.
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7: Today we're going to have a mix of sun and cloud with some fog patches this morning. Slight chance of showers in the afternoon, possibly a thunder shower. Wind at 20K, high of 23. And the Humidex will feel like 26. The UV index at 7, and that's high. Tonight, partly cloudy with a slight chance of showers early in the evening. Risk of a thundershower. A fog patch is developing overnight. Light wind and a low 11. Tomorrow, mainly cloudy. Fog patches in the morning and a high 22. Saturday, sunny and a high of 31. In Steinbach, we are sitting at 14 degrees. And for the latest local weather updates, visit the Lowen Body Shop weather page on your Steinbach online app.
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1: Madonna and Sabrina Carpenter, Bring Your Love on Mix 96. Happy Thursday, the calm after the storm. I'm Corny Rempel. 14 degrees on our way to 23. With the humidex, it'll feel like 26. There is a slight chance of rain or a thunderstorm coming this afternoon. Now, during yesterday's tornado warning, there were a lot of pictures shared on social media, and some of them shared from a friend of a friend of a friend of a friend of a friend of a friend who couldn't be confirmed. We can't share those pictures, but we'd love to share your pictures if you took some or video. Send them to 346-0000. From Niverville, we are joined by Jen Lundy. Good morning, Jen.
2: Good morning.
1: Crazy excitement last night with all those tornado warnings that we got on our phones. How many did you get on your phone?
2: I lost count. It was incessant.
1: And I got one. Just one.
2: Really?
1: Yeah. But everybody got a different number of notifications. So you took quite a picture of a funnel cloud. Tell us about this. Where were you and what did you see?
2: I was driving down Main Street in Niverville, and just west of the Shell gas station, I noticed a funnel cloud coming down. So I took a little drive about another kilometer out and took another turn onto the dirt road and sat there and took a bunch of photos. The funnel cloud lasted for about 20 minutes, but it never touched down.
1: And that's fascinating and terrifying at the same time, isn't it?
2: Yeah, it's exciting.
1: So what were your feelings as you were taking video or pictures of this thing? What was going on inside? What were you thinking?
2: I was just excited, making sure that I was safe, but it was far enough away that I felt safe and was able to enjoy myself watching it.
1: Yeah, and that's the thing with an evening like that. I love thunderstorms, but I love also when everybody's safe and we just have stories to tell the next day.
2: Yeah, exactly.
1: Yeah. Well, thank you so much for getting this picture for us, and I'm glad you're safe, and I'm glad we could have a little bit of safe excitement last night.
2: Absolutely.
1: And if you got any pictures or video of the funnel clouds, please text them to 346-0000. Really appreciate you being our eyes and ears out in the community.
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1: We're going to have a mix of sun and cloud today with some fog patches this morning. Slight chance of showers in the afternoon with a risk of a thunder shower. Wind at 20K, a high of 23, humidex 26, and UV index at 7 or high. Tonight, partly cloudy with a slight chance of showers early in the evening. Risk of a thunder shower. Fog patches developing overnight. Light wind and a low 11. Tomorrow, mainly cloudy, fog patches in the morning and a high of 22. Then Saturday, sunny and hot once again with a high of 31. In Steinbach, we are sitting at 14 degrees. Check the local weather radar map anytime on the Low & Body Shop local weather on your Steinbach online app.

0: I love that song. Gets me going every time. Mumford and Sons, I Will Wait on Mix 96. Good morning, I'm Corny Ramble. It's the calm after the storm. Thursday morning, it's a pretty beautiful morning out there. 14 degrees with sunshine, just a couple clouds. We're on our way to 23 with the Humidex 26. And at 7:20 in the morning, we've already had several people share with us their pictures and videos of the funnel clouds from yesterday, and we'd love to see yours. You can send them on the talk and text line 346-0000. Remember, these need to be your pictures, not a friend of a friend of a friend of a friend that can't be confirmed. We're joined on the Mixed Morning Show by Ricardo Miller from Steinbach. Ricardo, you were in the Niverville area and you caught a picture of the funnel cloud. Tell us about this.
1: Me and a couple of friends were heading up for supper, and I guess on the way to Niverville, we spotted something that looked like a funnel cloud, but I guess it turned out to be a funnel cloud.
0: Yeah.
1: I haven't seen one in person.
0: Well, the picture is very impressive. So what highway were you on? What area? You were near Niverville, but what area?
1: We were on the 311 heading towards Niverville.
0: On the 311 headed towards Niverville. So you were on the east side of Niverville or on the west side of Niverville?
1: I think it was the west side.
0: The west side of Niverville. Okay.
1: Yep.
0: What was going through your head when you saw this up in the sky?
1: Well, I guess it's the first time I've seen a funnel cloud so pronounced, so it was pretty exciting, but at the same time, it's kind of concerning, right?
0: That's just it. If they stay high enough, like the picture that you shared, they're just fascinating. But the moment they touch down, we got to seek shelter. And do you think people take these things seriously enough?
1: Probably not. I mean, as soon as we have weather like this, you always have a good handful of people out there running around and chasing these things. And sometimes that can be pretty dangerous.
0: Yeah, and I see a lot of people on social media that were posting, oh, come on, everybody's saying seek shelter, like, calm down, everybody. But I would rather be safe than sorry.
1: Exactly. They have those warnings in place for a reason.
0: Yep. Ricardo, thank you so much for sharing this picture with you, and I'm glad that everyone's safe, and it was just an exciting evening that didn't have any harsh consequences.
1: Exactly.
0: Right on. Thank you, Ricardo.
1: Thank you, Corny.
0: And if you have any pictures or videos of these rotating clouds, funnel clouds, anything that you saw, please text us at 346-0000. And if you know who took that one that was shared on social media that was reported as near Mitchell, and so far there's only one, and I've seen that many, many, many, many people have been given credit for this picture, and I've gone down all these rabbit holes, and everyone that's shared it from a friend. So I question the validity of the one that was taken near Mitchell, because if there was one that size, I think there would be a lot more pictures and video of it. But if you know who took that one, please connect me with them. 346-0000.
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0: Bruno Mars, I Just Might, on Mix. Good morning, I'm Corny Rample. Full weather details are coming up in just a minute. We're just here in the Mix studios, furnished by Solomon's Furniture and Appliances. And again, a big thank you to everybody that messaged in the Mix morning show about your experiences with the tornado warnings last night. The pictures and videos have been excellent. We're going to share those up on steinbeckonline.com. And if you have some that you took, not shared from a friend of a friend of a friend, we would love to see those. Text that to 346-0000. Coming up, Meredith Hutchinson. This is her final concert with the Accent Singers. It's happening this weekend, and they're bringing out some alumni and handing over the baton. That's coming up in a minute on Mix.
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2: Good morning. I'm Addie Lowen. We've got a clear sky with sunshine right across southeastern Manitoba, very contrary to last night when a severe weather system brought along with it tornado warnings. Many residents of the southeast did see funnel clouds, though we are waiting to hear from Environment Canada to confirm whether those funnel clouds did end up being tornadoes. Rainfall amounts exceeded 2 inches in some places of the southeast, meaning ditches and drainage ditches are quite full this morning. We do have some rain in the forecast for today, along with another risk of a thunderstorm. Details are coming up in just moments. And drivers in Steinbeck can expect intermittent road closures and traffic changes in the Stonebridge Crossing area over the next several weeks. With more, here's reporter Judy Peters.
3: The city says asphalt overlay work is underway on Stonebridge Crossing, Maplewood Street, Cypress Place, and Meadowwood Place. The intersection of Stonebridge Crossing and Highway 12 North is currently open to local traffic only, with occasional closures as work continues. The project is expected to be completed by late July. I'm Judy Peters.
2: And Hanover School Division is reminding drivers to slow down and stay alert around schools as warmer weather brings more students outdoors. Superintendent Joe Thiessen says more children are walking, biking, and spending time outside, which means drivers need to be extra cautious near schools, crosswalks, and drop-off areas. Thiessen says excited kids may not always pay attention to their surroundings.
4: We've got excited kids potentially running onto roadways or bus loops and drop-off points and without looking. We're just saying, you know, let's keep our eyes open.
2: The division is also encouraging families to review road safety habits with children. And the MLA for Steinbeck is defending last week's marathon sitting initiated by the Progressive Conservatives at the Manitoba Legislature. With more, here's reporter Shannon Duick.
5: Calvin Gertsen made that comment, even though the NDP government opted to follow through with its elimination of the provincial sales tax on groceries, rather than consider a conservative recommendation to raise the basic personal income tax exemption. He notes the marathon sitting can achieve two things.
6: You're giving the government the opportunity to hopefully change its mind and make changes that better legislation or better things that are being debated in the legislature. But the other thing that it does is it raises awareness. And that's important for people to understand what's happening with their money. So it did achieve those two things.
5: The spring sitting ended earlier this week, and Gertsen says he is happy to be away from the toxic atmosphere at the legislature and instead spend more time in the constituency. I'm Shannon Duick.
2: And whether you're on the go or at home, stay in the loop with the latest local stories. 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
7: Tournament chair and president of Labrocque Minor Ball, Candace Morrow, says they're very excited to welcome the U11 provincials to the community later this summer.
8: Yeah, excited to have a provincial come back to our town. It's been a couple of years since we've hosted one. So this year we will be hosting the 11U Tier 2 provincials out of Labrocque.
7: Morrow adds that it's a big deal for the players and for the community that sees an economic boost for hosting the provincials, and they're excited to welcome 10 teams to the community later this year. In the Manitoba Junior Baseball League, the game between Altona and Carillon was postponed. In American Association of Professional Baseball, the Winnipeg Goldeyes lost to Sioux Falls 10-4. In the WNBA, New York beat up on Toronto 97-82, and in Major League Baseball, the Toronto Blue Jays lost to Atlanta 7-3. For your sports scores, stories, and anything else sports related, check out the Falls Front Golf Simulator sports page on steinbeckonline.com. I'm Dave Anthony.
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0: Today we're going to have a mix of sun and cloud with some fog patches this morning. Slight chance of showers in the afternoon, possibly a thunder shower. Wind at 20K, high of 23. And the humid X will feel like 26, and the UV index at 7, and that's high. Tonight, partly cloudy with a slight chance of showers early in the evening, risk of a thunder shower. Fog patches developing overnight, light wind and a low 11. Tomorrow, mainly cloudy. Fog patches in the morning and a high 22. Saturday, sunny and a high of 31. In Steinbach, we are sitting at 14 degrees. And for the latest local weather updates, visit the Lowen Body Shop weather page on your Steinbach Online app.
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0: Luke Combs with a fast car on Mix 96. Hey, I'm Corny Rempel. I think they should come out with a remake of that song, Later Years. You've got a sensible minivan. Thanks for joining us on the Mix Morning Show. Here in the Mix Studios, furnished by Solomon's Furniture and Appliances. And if you have any more pictures or video of the funnel clouds last night, text them to 346-0000. This Sunday at St. Paul Lutheran Church at 3 p.m., they're having a Accent Singers choir performance, and this has been going on for many years in our community. Meredith Hutchinson is the director, and she's handing over the baton to David Swatsky this weekend.
1: Meredith, give us a little bit of the history of the Accent Singers here in Steinbeck.
2: Yes, the history is that former local vocal teacher Sheila Ardies started the Accent Women's Ensemble with some of her voice students, and it was a very small 10 voice group. I stumbled upon them when I moved to Steinbeck in 2013, and I was connected to them a little bit. And then Sheila moved to BC, and some of the founding members wanted to keep the choir alive. They knew that I came with some leadership skills, so they asked if I would take over. I called as many of my friends as possible, and we formed, you know, Accent Women's Ensemble 2.0 in 2017. There were about 15 of us, a few from the original group with Sheila, and then a whole bunch of my friends. And that grew. We doubled in size by the next year, and then we were 30 ladies and growing, and we had a really great run as a women's ensemble. We filled the museum. We had to get a new venue. We were really drawing in a crowd, and we sounded fabulous, and it was a really wonderful time. And then I just had this growing stack of SATB music, and I wondered, I need to get the men's voices in here so that we can do some of this rep I'm so excited about. And so it was a hard decision, and we shifted to bringing in all voices, and we've been a few seasons in on that. There was COVID in there somewhere too, but we have been thriving now as a full voice choir. And yeah, it's been 8 seasons of this, and I didn't really know how long I'd be doing this when I said yes, and here we are. It's been a really good time to look back on.
1: So I want to talk about your last concert. What can we expect, the when and the where, and what's up for that night?
2: Okay, it is on Sunday at the St. Paul's Lutheran Church beside Woodlawn School at 3 p.m., and it is just rush seating. Show up with your debit, credit, check, cash, and we've got more information on our Instagram in terms of cost. I thought it'd be exciting to have David be a part of this handoff concert. So he's conducting one of the songs. Selfishly, that means I get to sing in the performance then a little bit as well, and get to enjoy his leadership there. And we've just got everything from classical to country. We got some jazz, we got some folk, and we're also bringing in some of my ladies from the women's ensemble years. I thought that would be neat to bring them back. So we've got a women's only piece just to kind of bring that history back as I say goodbye, because that was such a special time, and I want to acknowledge all of the different evolutions of this choir.
0: It's Meredith Hutchinson, and this is her last concert as conductor of Accent Singers. This Sunday, St. Paul Lutheran Church, 3 p.m., rush seating. Shifting gears with Ria May. It's the old me on Mix.

0: That's the old me. Rhea May on Mix. Good morning. I'm Courtney Bremple. I appreciate you joining us on the Mix Morning Show here in the Mix Studios, furnished by Solomon's Furniture and Appliances. And today we are playing Wendy's. Would you rather to win $25 to Wendy's in Steinbeck? You got to answer this question. You got to text in your answer to 346-0000. Would you rather, when you're eating Wendy's fries, dip them in ketchup or dip them in a Frosty? 346-0000. We did have one person say Frosty, but pretty much everyone else is saying ketchup. I do normally dip my fries in ketchup, but when I have those Wendy's fries, what, to dip them in a Frosty? That's something totally different. There's no wrong answers. Text 346-0000. Remember to add the word Wendy's to your answer, and you could win $25 to Wendy's in Steinbeck this morning on Mix.
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1: Steinbeck Online weather.
0: We're going to have a mix of sun and cloud today with some fog patches this morning. Slight chance of showers in the afternoon with a risk of a thunder shower. Wind at 20K. A high of 23. Humidex 26. And UV index at 7 or high. Tonight, partly cloudy with a slight chance of showers early in the evening. Risk of a thunder shower. Fog patches developing overnight. Light wind and a low 11. Tomorrow, mainly cloudy, fog patches in the morning and a high of 22. Then Saturday, sunny and hot once again with a high of 31. In Steinbach, we are sitting at 14 degrees. Check the local weather radar map anytime on the Lowen Body Shop local weather on your Steinbach online app.
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0: It's Alex Warren, Fever Dream on Mix. Good morning, and thank you for choosing the Mix Morning Show. 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And we are at 14 degrees right now, on our way to 24 for a high with a Humidex 26. And we're going to continue our conversation of Wendy's Would You Rather dip your fries in ketchup or a Frosty from Wendy's? And you can win $25 to Wendy's and Steinbeck. Text your answer to 346-0000. Remember to put the word Wendy's in your answer.
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2: So drivers in Steinbeck can expect intermittent road closures and traffic changes in the Stonebridge crossing area over the next several weeks. And with more students walking and biking to school as the weather warms up, the Hanover School Division is asking drivers to slow down and stay alert. We've got details on these stories and more coming up in moments.
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2: Good morning. I'm Addie Lowen. We've got a clear sky with sunshine right across southeastern Manitoba, very contrary to last night when a severe weather system brought along with it tornado warnings. Many residents of the southeast did see funnel clouds, though we are waiting to hear from Environment Canada to confirm whether those funnel clouds did end up being tornadoes. Rainfall amounts exceeded 2 inches in some places of the southeast, meaning ditches and drainage ditches are quite full this morning. We do have some rain in the forecast for today, along with another risk of a thunderstorm. Details are coming up in just moments. And drivers in Steinbach can expect intermittent road closures and traffic changes in the Stonebridge Crossing area over the next several weeks. The city says asphalt overlay work is underway on Stonebridge Crossing, Maplewood Street, Cypress Place, and Meadowood Place. The intersection of Stonebridge Crossing and Highway 12 North is currently open to local traffic only, with occasional closures as work continues. The project is expected to be completed by late July. And with more students walking and biking to school as the weather warms up, Hanover School Division is asking drivers to slow down and stay alert. Here's reporter Afton Berg with the details.
3: Superintendent Joe Thiessen says the change in season is a good time for families to talk to their kids about safe habits.
4: Take the opportunity to work with your kids too and help them with regards to safety habits, such as, you know, what are the rules for pedestrians? What are the rules on your bike? Obviously wear a helmet when you're on your bike, those types of things. But take this as a teachable opportunity.
3: Thiessen says safety is of utmost importance to the division. I'm Afton Berg.
2: And the MLA for Steinbach is defending last week's marathon sitting initiated by the Progressive Conservatives at the Manitoba Legislature. Kelvin Gertsen made that comment even though the NDP government opted to follow through with its elimination of the provincial sales tax on groceries rather than consider a conservative recommendation to raise the basic personal income tax exemption. He notes the marathon sitting can achieve two things.
5: You're giving the government the opportunity to hopefully change its mind and make changes that better legislation or better things that are being debated in the legislature. But the other thing that it does is it raises awareness. And that's important for people to understand what's happening with their money. So it did achieve those two things.
2: The spring sitting ended earlier this week, and Gertsen says he is happy to be away from the toxic atmosphere at the legislature and instead spend more time in the constituency. And whether you're driving, working, or relaxing, the Steinbach Online app makes it easy to listen live and keep up with the local news that matters most.
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6: Tournament chair and president of Lebrokery Minor Ball, Candace Morrow, says they're very excited to welcome the U11 Provincials to the community later this summer.
7: Yeah, excited to have a provincial come back to our town. It's been a couple of years since we posted one. So this year we will be hosting the 11U Tier 2 Provincials out of Lebrokery.
6: Morrow adds that it's a big deal for the players and for the community that sees an economic boost for hosting the Provincials, and they're excited to welcome 10 teams to the community later this year. In the Manitoba Junior Baseball League, the game between Altona and Carillon was postponed. In American Association of Professional Baseball, the Winnipeg Goldeyes lost to Sioux Falls 10-4. In the WNBA, New York beat up on Toronto 97-82. And in Major League Baseball, the Toronto Blue Jays lost to Atlanta 7-3. 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I'm Dave Anthony.
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8: Today we're going to have a mix of sun and cloud with some fog patches this morning, slight chance of showers in the afternoon, possibly a thunder shower. Wind at 20K, high of 23. And the humidex will feel like 26, the UV index at 7, and that's high. Tonight, partly cloudy with a slight chance of showers early in the evening, risk of a thunder shower. Fog patches developing overnight, light wind and a low 11. Tomorrow, mainly cloudy. Fog patches in the morning and a high 22. Saturday, sunny and a high of 31. In Steinbach, we are sitting at 14 degrees. And for the latest local weather updates, visit the Low & Body Shop weather page on your Steinbach Online app.
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0: Elizabeth Taylor on Mix 96. Good morning. I'm Corny Rappel. Well, that wasn't Elizabeth singing. You know that. That wouldn't work these days. That was Taylor Swift singing about Elizabeth Taylor. It's 8:10. And in Steinbach, we're at 14 degrees on our way to 23 with a humidex of 26. There is a chance of some more rain this afternoon. Slight chance. And possibly even a thunderstorm. From the Unger Review, we're joined by Andrew Unger. Good morning, Andrew.
1: Good morning.
0: It's hard to believe that a decade has gone by since you started your satirical stories.
1: Yeah.
0: Like, tell us how this all began. Take us back 10 years ago.
1: You know, it really began by accident. I think I had just written something. I hadn't even started a website or anything like that. I just wrote an article about something like Steinbach City Council announces plan to move entire population to the Mennonite Heritage Village, something like that. And I just posted that, you know, one evening. I didn't even have like a website. It was just like on my own like blog or whatever. And then I, you know, woke up the next morning and thousands of people had read it. And I'm like, what's going on here? So that just gave me the idea that I should start a whole website like that. So I've been doing it ever since.
0: And some of those stories have been taken seriously. Like, people have read these things, not understanding it was satire. Have any of those really taken off, these little tongue-in-cheek stories?
1: Yeah, well, occasionally people do. Occasionally still, sometimes people do think it's real. And you think, well, after 10 years, how's that even possible? But, you know, there's always people that are just discovering you for the first time or don't know what it is or whatever. Just like you or I discover new websites we've never heard of or come across articles we never have seen before. So, yeah, that still happens now on occasion. It happened a lot at the beginning, like the people who thought you were in the Rock and Roll Hall of Fame.
0: That's right.
1: Just because I said so.
0: Well, you know, as a performer, I have been introduced on stage where usually I give them a bio. Sometimes they write their own from what they find on the internet. And I have had people in my introduction say that he's the first Elvis tribute artist to be inducted into the Rock and Roll Hall of Fame. And that's because it was in the Daily Bonnet at the time.
1: Well, yeah, sorry about that.
0: I had to clarify for the audience that, yeah, that was satirical. But it's also been quoted at many different places, like churches and in government buildings.
1: Yeah, it's been, yeah, I don't know everywhere it's been quoted, but certainly, like, you know, it's been used as a example of Mennonite humor in the Canadian House of Commons. It's been mentioned in Manitoba legislature, too. I assume that the people mentioning it in those contexts knew that it was a joke. But, yeah, it's gone kind of all over the place.
0: Has it caused any controversy?
1: Oh, sure. I mean, anytime you put something on the internet, you could be writing what you think is the safest joke. Mennonite town bands wearing socks with sandals. Like, why would anyone get offended by that? And still, because it's the internet, that's just the way people are on the internet. You know, so, yeah, I mean, obviously I've written more controversial jokes than that, too. But still, the point is, you could almost, if you try to, like, not offend anyone, not poke anything, you know, poke at anybody or anything like that, you're still going to offend people in unexpected ways.
0: We're talking with Andrew Unger of the Unger Report. 10 years of satire. More stories from him coming up in a moment on Mix.
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0: We're going to have a mix of sun and cloud today with some fog patches this morning. Slight chance of showers in the afternoon with a risk of a thunder shower. Wind at 20K, a high of 23, humidex 26, and UV index at 7 or high. Tonight, partly cloudy with a slight chance of showers early in the evening. Risk of a thunder shower. Fog patches developing overnight. Light wind and a low 11. Tomorrow, mainly cloudy, fog patches in the morning and a high of 22. Then Saturday, sunny and hot once again with a high of 31. In Steinbach, we are sitting at 14 degrees. Check the local weather radar map anytime on the Lowen Body Shop local weather on your Steinbach online app.
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0: 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And if you have any pictures and videos you'd like to share of funnel clouds and all that kind of stuff, and these need to be pictures that you took, not shared from a friend of a friend of a friend, send them to our talk and text line, 346-0000. We're talking with Andrew Unger of the Unger Review. 10 years of writing satire, first as a Daily Bonnet, now as the Unger Review. And I'm sure sometimes you say something in one of your stories satirically, but you're trying to make a point of something that needs to be said.
1: Right.
0: And did you apply that sometimes?
1: Yeah, for sure. You know, like, oftentimes, like, sometimes people think, oh, he's trying to make a point or he's trying to get this message across. And it is true that some of my articles are more, like, some of them are just lighthearted and some are more satirical in terms of trying to make a point. But it's not always trying to make a point. It's usually just trying to, like, raise a question, you know? So I wish that if, you know, on occasions where people are upset with it or thinking, oh, Andrew's, like, you know, telling me what to do. I'm like, I'm seriously not. I'm just raising a question, you know? Just think about this, that's all.
0: Well, with the Mennonite humor, a lot of Mennonites tied their heritage with their faith.
1: Mm-hmm.
0: And is that a fine line you walk sometimes?
1: Well, I think that's actually, it is a fine line, but I also actually think is one of the ways that the website has been able to sustain itself, or whatever, I've been able to sustain it for this long, is because you can make references to different aspects. Like, if it was only, like, if all we had was Schmonfat, that's it. You know, I made a joke about doing Andrew Unger celebrates 10 years of Schmonfat jokes, you know. But the reality is, if that's all there was to it, if there wasn't also other, you know, cultural and religious aspects of it, you'd run out of ideas, I think. So I think that actually makes it a richer pool upon which to draw ideas from.
0: But you actually study the Mennonite heritage, and there are stories that you tell, beyond the Daily Bonnet and beyond the Unger Review, of actual Mennonite heritage. And so this has really opened up the gate to tell the real stories.
1: Yeah, I know. It's. I would hope that. I think by now people realize I'm a proud Mennonite. If you can even say that, can you say that?
0: That's a conundrum, yes, because you're not supposed to be proud.
1: But certainly unashamed. And
0: that's like getting a sale on beer.
1: Yeah,
0: right? Exactly. That's tough, because you want to save money, but yet.
1: and I do have, like, a very keen interest in, like, Mennonite history and Mennonite culture and all that sort of stuff. So I think that also should come across in some of my writing and videos I've made and stuff like that, too. So,
0: how have things changed in the last few years, like, with social media, with videos, and, like, you've kind of morphed this a little bit over the years?
1: Yeah, because I always think of myself as a writer. That's, you know, my primary medium. But just because of the nature of, you know, social media and algorithms and how they've shifted heavily towards video and anyone that writes real news also knows about how you can't really post links anymore, right? But even if you are posting satirical news, the links don't get, the algorithm doesn't show them the way they once did. So I've shifted a lot to video, especially in the last, like, 6 months or so. So
0: yeah. So what's on the horizon now for the Unger Review, now that 10 years are behind you?
1: Well, so, I mean, I think in terms of the website, I'm just going to, you know, keep going. I have a new book coming out, forthcoming, about satire. It's called Just Satire. So it kind of explains historically and in the present day, you know, the role of satire in society and a lot of these conversations that people have about what jokes you should or shouldn't tell and stuff like that. And these are kind of complicated issues, and I try to tackle them in the book. So that's, you know, kind of based on my last 10 years of doing this. So
0: yeah. Well, we have loved the Unger Review, and long before that when it was the Daily Bonnet, and so many stories still get shared, and some people go, I can't believe he went there. And and I love that. You gotta sometimes live on that edge to really draw people in.
1: Yeah.
0: And I think you really do that. You it's a balancing act. I think you play well.
1: Oh, thanks.
0: Awesome. Andrew Unger, the Unger Review, 10 years behind us and 10 years to come. Thank you so much.
1: Thank you very much.
2: All right. Quick update before we get back to work.
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2: 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One-on-one with the goalie.
3: 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Who's winning?
2: 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He scores!
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0: Steinbach Online News with Paul Hebert, Coldwell Banker Real Estate. His goal is to make your next move the right one with honesty, professionalism, and enthusiasm every step of the way.
1: Good morning. I'm Addie Lowen. We've got a clear sky with sunshine right across southeastern Manitoba, very contrary to last night when a severe weather system brought along with it tornado warnings. Many residents of the southeast did see funnel clouds, though we are waiting to hear from Environment Canada to confirm whether those funnel clouds did end up being tornadoes. Rainfall amounts exceeded 2 inches in some places of the southeast, meaning ditches and drainage ditches are quite full this morning. We do have some rain in the forecast for today, along with another risk of a thunderstorm. Details are coming up in just moments. And motorists traveling through the Stonebridge Crossing area in Steinbach should plan for periodic road closures over the next 2 months. The city is completing asphalt overlay work on several streets, including Maplewood Street and Stonebridge Crossing. Access from Home Street and Albert Street may also be temporarily restricted during construction. City officials say all traffic changes and road work are expected to wrap up in late July. And with more students walking and biking to school as the weather warms up, Hanover School Division is asking drivers to slow down and stay alert. Superintendent Joe Thiessen says the change in season is a good time for families to talk to their kids about safe habits.
2: Take the opportunity to work with your kids too and help them with regards to safety habits, such as, you know, what are the rules for pedestrians? What are the rules on your bike? Obviously, wear a helmet when you're on your bike, those types of things. But take this as a teachable opportunity.
1: Thiessen says safety is of the utmost importance to the division. And the MLA for Steinbach says he is interested to see where a couple of issues end up, which highlighted the spring sitting of the Manitoba Legislature. Those two are the potential ban on social media for children and the idea of doing away with time change in our province. Meanwhile, Gertzen says the spring sitting was a missed opportunity, referring to government's decision to follow through with its elimination of the provincial sales tax on groceries, rather than considering a conservative recommendation to raise the basic personal income tax exemption. With the legislature now adjourned until September, Gertzen says he misses the legislature less and less each summer because of its toxic atmosphere. And local musicians at Club Wagon Creek are heading into a busy summer with new music and major local shows in Niverville and Steinbach. With more, here's reporter Judy Peters.
3: Local country band Club Wagon Creek is riding a wave of momentum following the success of its new single, Deadwood. Zach Cudney says that song was inspired by a parking ticket.
4: I saved the parking ticket forever because it said City of Deadwood in South Dakota. And so, yeah, I saved it forever. And I said, hey, man, I'm still a wanted man in Deadwood. I could just write about that for a $15 ticket.
3: The band's next single, Runaway From You, featuring Brooke Page, arrives tomorrow. I'm Judy Peters.
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5: Tournament chair and president of Lebrokery Minor Ball, Candace Morrow, says they're very excited to welcome the U11 Provincials to the community later this summer.
6: Yeah, excited to have a provincial come back to our town. It's been a couple of years since we posted one. So this year we will be hosting the 11U Tier 2 Provincials out of Lebrokery.
5: Morrow adds that it's a big deal for the players and for the community that sees an economic boost for hosting the Provincials, and they're excited to welcome 10 teams to the community later this year. In the Manitoba Junior Baseball League, the game between Altona and Carillon was postponed. In American Association of Professional Baseball, the Winnipeg Gold Eyes lost to Sioux Falls 10-4. In the WNBA, New York beat up on Toronto 97-82, and in Major League Baseball, the Toronto Blue Jays lost to Atlanta 7-3. 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I'm Dave Anthony.
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7: We'll have a mix of sun and cloud today with a slight chance of showers in the afternoon, risk of a thunder shower, wind at 20K, and a high of 23. Humidex 26, UV index at 7, and that's pretty high. Tonight, partly cloudy with a slight chance of showers early in the evening, risk of a thunder shower, fog patches developing overnight, light wind, and a low 11. Tomorrow, mainly cloudy, fog patches in the morning and a high 22. And on Saturday, sunny and hot with a high of 31. In Steinbeck, we are sitting at 16 degrees. And for the latest local weather updates, visit the Lowen & Body Shop weather page on your Steinbeck online app.
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Selena Gomez, together with Rima. Calm Down on Mix. Hey, I'm Corny Bramble. Thank you for joining us on the Mix Morning Show. We're here in the Mix Studios, furnished by Solomon's Furniture and Appliances, and we are playing Wendy's Would You Rather. To win $25 to Wendy's in Steinbach, would you rather dip your Wendy's fries in ketchup or an ice-cold Frosty? Stephanie says, Frosty dipped for sure. I like that. There we go. And what do we got? Susan. We got Susan saying, ketchup, Frosty are for spoons. You can text your answer 346-0000. Andre says, I'd rather dip in mayo, but it's ketchup otherwise, not a Frosty. 346-0000. You still get a chance to get your answer in before we make that draw and give away $25 to Wendy's in Steinbach. 346-0000. Would you rather dip your fries in ketchup or a Wendy's Frosty? Here's the weekend on Mix.

0: That's the weekend Heartless on Mix 96. Good morning. I'm Corny Ramble here in the Mix Studios, furnished by Solomon's Furniture and Appliances. 16 degrees on our way to a high of 23 today. And we're playing Wendy's Would You Rather. Would you rather dip your Wendy's fries in ketchup or a Frosty? Kayla, what's your answer?
1: Okay, my kids and I say what?
2: Frosty.
0: You'd rather dip them in a Frosty?
1: Yes.
0: So why would you dip them in a Frosty? What does that taste like? Why not ketchup?
2: Because
0: ketchup is
2: like way too tangy
0: and like
2: way too like sweet.
0: And
2: Frosty is like really delicious.
0: So ketchup's too tangy and Frosty is delicious.
1: Yes.
0: That is a great answer. I love it. Well, you guys just won yourself $25 to Wendy's in Steinbach, and that's enough to get yourself fries and Frosties to dip them in.
1: Yay!
0: Congratulations.
1: Thank you.
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0: We're going to have a mix of sun and cloud today. Slight chance of some showers in the afternoon, possibly a thunder shower. Wind at about 20K and a high of 23. Humidex 26, and the UV index will be at 7, and that's pretty high. Tonight, partly cloudy with a slight chance of showers in the evening, possibly a thunder shower. Fog patches developing overnight, light wind and a low 11. On Friday, mainly cloudy, fog patches in the morning with a high 22. On Saturday, sunny with a high of 31 degrees. In Steinbach, we're sitting at 16. Get current conditions, including wind speed and humidity, on the Lowen Body Shop weather page on your Steinbach Online app.
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1: 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Thank you for joining us on the Mix Morning Show. 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It is 16 degrees on the way to 23. Let's see what's happening in your news at 9.
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3: 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And with more students walking and biking to school as the weather warms up, the Hanover School Division is asking drivers to slow down and stay alert. We've got details on these stories and more coming up in moments.
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2: Good morning. I'm Addie Lowen. We've got a clear sky with sunshine right across southeastern Manitoba, very contrary to last night when a severe weather system brought along with it tornado warnings. Many residents of the southeast did see funnel clouds, though we are waiting to hear from Environment Canada to confirm whether those funnel clouds did end up being tornadoes. Rainfall amounts exceeded 2 inches in some places of the southeast, meaning ditches and drainage ditches are quite full this morning. We do have some rain in the forecast for today, along with another risk of a thunderstorm. Details are coming up in just moments. And drivers in Steinbach can expect intermittent road closures and traffic changes in the Stonebridge Crossing area over the next several weeks. With more, here's reporter Judy Peters.
3: The city says asphalt overlay work is underway on Stonebridge Crossing, Maplewood Street, Cypress Place, and Meadowood Place. The intersection of Stonebridge Crossing and Highway 12 North is currently open to local traffic only, with occasional closures as work continues. The project is expected to be completed by late July. I'm Judy Peters.
2: And Hanover School Division is reminding drivers to slow down and stay alert around schools as warmer weather brings more students outdoors. Superintendent Joe Thiessen says more children are walking, biking, and spending time outside, which means drivers need to be extra cautious near schools, crosswalks, and drop-off areas. Thiessen says excited kids may not always pay attention to their surroundings.
4: We've got excited kids potentially running onto roadways or bus loops and drop-off points and without looking. We're just saying, you know, let's keep our eyes open.
2: The division is also encouraging families to review road safety habits with children. And the MLA for Steinbach is defending last week's marathon sitting initiated by the Progressive Conservatives at the Manitoba Legislature. With more, here's reporter Shannon Duick.
5: Calvin Gertsen made that comment even though the NDP government opted to follow through with its elimination of the provincial sales tax on groceries rather than consider a conservative recommendation to raise the basic personal income tax exemption. He notes the marathon sitting can achieve two things.
6: You're giving the government the opportunity to hopefully change its mind and make changes that better legislation or better things that are being debated in the legislature. But the other thing that it does is it raises awareness. And that's important for people to understand what's happening with their money. So it did achieve those two things.
5: The spring sitting ended earlier this week, and Gertsen says he is happy to be away from the toxic atmosphere at the legislature and instead spend more time in the constituency. I'm Shannon Duick.
2: And whether you're on the go or at home, stay in the loop with the latest local stories. 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
7: Tournament chair and president of Labrocque Minor Ball, Candace Morrow, says they're very excited to welcome the U11 provincials to the community later this summer.
8: Yeah, excited to have a provincial come back to our town. It's been a couple of years since we've hosted one. So this year we will be hosting the 11U Tier 2 provincials out of Labrocque.
7: Morrow adds that it's a big deal for the players and for the community that sees an economic boost for hosting the provincials, and they're excited to welcome 10 teams to the community later this year. In the Manitoba Junior Baseball League, the game between Altona and Carillon was postponed. In American Association of Professional Baseball, the Winnipeg Goldeyes lost to Sioux Falls 10-4. In the WNBA, New York beat up on Toronto 97-82. And in Major League Baseball, the Toronto Blue Jays lost to Atlanta 7-3. 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I'm Dave Anthony.
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2: Today, we're expecting a mix of sun and cloud, chance of showers, possible late afternoon thunderstorm, high of 23 with humidex at 26 degrees. Tonight, a partly cloudy sky. Once again, chance of early evening showers, possible thunderstorm, low of 11. Tomorrow, mostly cloudy, high of 22. Saturday, sunny and 31. Sunday, sunshine and 33 degrees. We've got a mostly clear sky with sunshine right across southeastern Manitoba. In Steinbach, it's 16. Get all your weather details on the Lowen Body Shop local weather page on Steinbach Online. I'm Addie Lowen.
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0: That's Walk Off the Earth, Red Hands on Mix 96. 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We are here in the Mix Studios, furnished by Solomon's Furniture and Appliances. And this morning, I talked to Amanda Lipton from the Zota area, and she took a video of just swirling and just spinning clouds right over her property.
1: Initially, we just went and stood on our front porch. I called my mom, who was in Grunthal, because I heard it was pretty bad over there. So we were talking a bit. And after a little while, then I noticed that there were darker clouds when I looked towards the end of my driveway. So that's when my daughter and I went down the driveway and got that video.
0: Yeah, and you can definitely see that those clouds are rotating. How did you feel looking at that?
1: At first, looking at those kind of funnel cloud looking ones, it was kind of cool. But then when I turned and looked above my neighbors and kind of that whole shelf started turning, that's when I was like telling my daughter, Kate, get inside.
0: That's Amanda Lipton. The video of those swirling clouds is up on SteinbeckOnline.com.
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13: I'm Addie Lowen. Today we're expecting a mix of sun and cloud. Slight chance of showers this afternoon. Possible thunderstorm. High of 23 with humidex at 26 degrees. Tonight, partly cloudy. Chance of early evening showers. Possible thunderstorm. Low of 11. Tomorrow, mostly cloudy. High of 22. Humidex at 26. And for Saturday and Sunday, sunshine both days with highs in the low 30s. And stay informed with a full 7-day forecast on the Lowen Body Shop local weather page on Steinbach Online.
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0: There's Devin Cole. I got you on Mix 96. Good morning. Thank you so much for hanging out with us on the Mix Morning Show. 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
15: I'm Addie Lowen. Today, we're expecting a mix of sun and cloud. Slight chance of showers this afternoon. Possible thunderstorm. High of 23 with humidex at 26 degrees. Tonight, partly cloudy. Chance of early evening showers. Possible thunderstorm. Low of 11. Tomorrow, mostly cloudy. High of 22. Humidex at 26. And for Saturday and Sunday, sunshine both days with highs in the low 30s. And stay ahead of the weather with the full 7-day forecast on the Low and Body Shop local weather page on Steinbeck Online.

0: That's all it is. Just a little PDA with Scott Hellman on Mix. Good morning. Thank you so much for joining us on the Mix Morning Show here in the Mix Studios, furnished by Solomon's Furniture and Appliances. Let's take a look at what's coming up in your 10 o'clock news.
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2: 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And with more students walking and biking to school as the weather warms up, the Hanover School Division is asking drivers to slow down and stay alert. We've got details on these stories and more coming up in moments.
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1: Good morning. I'm Addie Lowen. We've got a clear sky with sunshine right across southeastern Manitoba, very contrary to last night when a severe weather system brought along with it tornado warnings. Many residents of the southeast did see funnel clouds, though we are waiting to hear from Environment Canada to confirm whether those funnel clouds did end up being tornadoes. Rainfall amounts exceeded 2 inches in some places of the southeast, meaning ditches and drainage ditches are quite full this morning. We do have some rain in the forecast for today, along with another risk of a thunderstorm. Details are coming up in just moments. And drivers in Steinbeck can expect intermittent road closures and traffic changes in the Stonebridge Crossing area over the next several weeks. The city says asphalt overlay work is underway on Stonebridge Crossing, Maplewood Street, Cypress Place, and Meadowood Place. The intersection of Stonebridge Crossing and Highway 12 North is currently open to local traffic only, with occasional closures as work continues. The project is expected to be completed by late July. And with more students walking and biking to school as the weather warms up, Hanover School Division is asking drivers to slow down and stay alert. Here's reporter Afton Berg with the details.
2: Superintendent Joe Thiessen says the change in season is a good time for families to talk to their kids about safe habits.
3: Take the opportunity to work with your kids too and help them with regards to safety habits, such as, you know, what are the rules for pedestrians? What are the rules on your bike? Obviously wear a helmet when you're on your bike, those types of things. But take this as a teachable opportunity.
2: Thiessen says safety is of utmost importance to the division. I'm Afton Berg.
1: And the MLA for Steinbeck is defending last week's marathon sitting initiated by the Progressive Conservatives at the Manitoba Legislature. Kelvin Gertsen made that comment even though the NDP government opted to follow through with its elimination of the provincial sales tax on groceries rather than consider a conservative recommendation to raise the basic personal income tax exemption. He notes the marathon sitting can achieve two things.
4: You're giving the government the opportunity to hopefully change its mind and make changes that better legislation or better things that are being debated in the legislature. But the other thing that it does is it raises awareness. And that's important for people to understand what's happening with their money. So it did achieve those two things.
1: The spring sitting ended earlier this week, and Gertsen says he is happy to be away from the toxic atmosphere at the legislature and instead spend more time in the constituency. And whether you're driving, working, or relaxing, the Steinbeck Online app makes it easy to listen live and keep up with the local news that matters most.
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5: Tournament chair and president of Labrocque Minor Ball, Candace Morrow, says they're very excited to welcome the U11 provincials to the community later this summer.
6: Yeah, excited to have a provincial come back to our town. It's been a couple of years since we've hosted one. So this year we will be hosting the 11U Tier 2 provincials out of Labrocque.
5: Morrow adds that it's a big deal for the players and for the community that sees an economic boost for hosting the provincials, and they're excited to welcome 10 teams to the community later this year. In the Manitoba Junior Baseball League, the game between Altona and Carillon was postponed. In American Association of Professional Baseball, the Winnipeg Goldeyes lost to Sioux Falls 10-4. In the WNBA, New York beat up on Toronto 97-82. And in Major League Baseball, the Toronto Blue Jays lost to Atlanta 7-3. For your sports scores, stories, and anything else sports related, check out the Falls Front Golf Simulator sports page on SteinbeckOnline.com. I'm Dave Anthony.
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1: Today, we're expecting a mix of sun and cloud, chance of showers, possible late afternoon thunderstorm, high of 23 with humidex at 26 degrees. Tonight, a partly cloudy sky, once again, chance of early evening showers, possible thunderstorm, low of 11. Tomorrow, mostly cloudy, high of 22. Saturday, sunny and 31. Sunday, sunshine and 33 degrees. We've got a mostly clear sky with sunshine across southeastern Manitoba. In Steinbeck, it's 19. For the latest local weather updates, visit the Low End Body Shop weather page on Steinbeck Online. I'm Addie Lowen.

0: That's Frank Walker and Josh Ross. Lay It On Me on Mix 96. Hey, I'm Courtney Rempel. Good morning. Thank you for hanging out with us on the Mix Morning Show. 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We are joined on the Mix Morning Show by John Cordovez Desjardins from Mitchell. I understand you live over in Prairie Oaks. Tell us about this video that you took and shared on social media.
1: Well, I took a picture yesterday, and the clouds look pretty scary, so I decided to go after I got about a billion emergency tornado warnings. So I went to my window in my living room, and I took a video of a funnel cloud that was just forming west of our development.
0: So you got a video of this right outside your living room window?
1: Yeah, just outside my living room window, yeah.
0: That is wild. What was going through your head when you're standing there in that new development seeing a funnel cloud coming down?
1: Well, it's pretty scary stuff. I mean, it was pretty quiet all around us and kind of eerie. And the thunder that was happening was quite different from the thunder that I've heard in the past. It just kept on going and going and going. So I was expecting to have some sort of funnel cloud around us. And so when I recorded it, I just thought I would just because it was long and it was forming, I thought I would record it just for social media.
0: Yeah. Well, it's quite an incredible video, and I'm glad that all it was a bunch of excitement, and there's no real damage anywhere, fortunately.
1: Right. Yes, for sure. I saw there was another funnel cloud just south of Mitchell. Someone took it from the Highway 52 going westward, but there was a big one on the left side just southwest of us too. So it's pretty scary stuff last night, and hopefully everybody's okay and nothing bad happened around Steinbach or Mitchell area.
0: Yeah, absolutely. John, thank you so much for sharing this with us, and I'm glad everyone was safe. Thank you.
1: You're welcome.
0: And if you had any pictures or video of any tornado activity yesterday, you can send it to 346-0000. Here's Somber.

0: All right, backpacks on. Have a good day, bud.
1: It all comes down to this in the Steinbeck Online Cup.
0: What is this?
1: Local businesses going head-to-head. Everything on the line.
0: Okay, wait. Who's winning?
1: He shoots, he scores!
2: Yes!
0: Okay, time for school.
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10: I'm Addie Lowen. Today we're expecting a mix of sun and cloud. Slight chance of showers this afternoon. Possible thunderstorm. High of 23 with humidex at 26 degrees. Tonight, partly cloudy. Chance of early evening showers. Possible thunderstorm. Low of 11. Tomorrow, mostly cloudy. High of 22. Humidex at 26. And for Saturday and Sunday, sunshine both days with highs in the low 30s. And stay informed with a full 7-day forecast on the Lowen Body Shop local weather page on Steinbeck Online.
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Mike DeMiro and Diana Rowe calling on Mix. I'm Corny Rempel. Good morning. Thank you so much for hanging out with us on the Mix Morning Show here in the Mix Studios, furnished by Solomon's Furniture and Appliances. Hey, tomorrow is Feel Good Friday with the Steinbeck Auto Dealers. Another opportunity to bless people. Let them bless somebody else. We'll have the video for you first thing tomorrow morning on Steinbeck Online. Swim.

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5: I'm Addie Lowen. Today we're expecting a mix of sun and cloud, slight chance of showers this afternoon, possible thunderstorm, high of 23 with humidex at 26 degrees. Tonight, partly cloudy, chance of early evening showers, possible thunderstorm, low of 11. Tomorrow, mostly cloudy, high of 22, humidex at 26. And for Saturday and Sunday, sunshine both days with highs in the low 30s. And stay ahead of the weather with the full 7-day forecast on the Lowen Body Shop local weather page on Steinbeck Online.
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0: It's Avril Lavigne, Hot Unmixed. Good morning, I'm Corny Rempel. 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Let's take a look at what's coming up in your news at 11.
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2: So drivers in Steinbach can expect intermittent road closures and traffic changes in the Stonebridge crossing area over the next several weeks. And with more students walking and biking to school as the weather warms up, the Hanover School Division is asking drivers to slow down and stay alert. We've got details on these stories and more coming up in moments.
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2: Good morning. I'm Addie Lowen. We've got a clear sky with sunshine right across southeastern Manitoba, very contrary to last night when a severe weather system brought along with it tornado warnings. Many residents of the southeast did see funnel clouds, though we are waiting to hear from Environment Canada to confirm whether those funnel clouds did end up being tornadoes. Rainfall amounts exceeded 2 inches in some places of the southeast, meaning ditches and drainage ditches are quite full this morning. We do have some rain in the forecast for today, along with another risk of a thunderstorm. Details are coming up in just moments. And motorists traveling through the Stonebridge Crossing area in Steinbach should plan for periodic road closures over the next 2 months. The city is completing asphalt overlay work on several streets, including Maplewood Street and Stonebridge Crossing. Access from Home Street and Albert Street may also be temporarily restricted during construction. City officials say all traffic changes and road work are expected to wrap up in late July. And with more students walking

0: and biking to school as the weather warms up. Hanover School Division is asking drivers to slow down and stay alert. Superintendent Joe Thiessen says the change in season is a good time for families to talk to their kids about safe habits.
1: Take the opportunity to work with your kids too and help them with regards to safety habits, such as, you know, what are the rules for pedestrians? What are the rules on your bike? Obviously wear a helmet when you're on your bike, those types of things. But take this as a teachable opportunity.
0: Thiessen says safety is of the utmost importance to the division. And the MLA for Steinbach says he is interested to see where a couple of issues end up, which highlighted the spring sitting of the Manitoba legislature. Those two are the potential ban on social media for children and the idea of doing away with time change in our province. Meanwhile, Gertzen says the spring sitting was a missed opportunity, referring to government's decision to follow through with its elimination of the provincial sales tax on groceries, rather than considering a conservative recommendation to raise the basic personal income tax exemption. With the legislature now adjourned until September, Gertzen says he misses the legislature less and less each summer because of its toxic atmosphere. And local musicians at Club Wagon Creek are heading into a busy summer with new music and major local shows in Niverville and Steinbach. With more, here's reporter Judy Peters.
2: Local country band Club Wagon Creek is riding a wave of momentum following the success of its new single, Deadwood. Zach Cudney says that song was inspired by a parking ticket.
3: I saved the parking ticket forever because it said City of Deadwood in South Dakota. And so, yeah, I saved it forever. And I said, hey, man, I'm still a wanted man in Deadwood. I could just write about that for a $15 ticket.
2: The band's next single, Runaway From You, featuring Brooke Page, arrives tomorrow. I'm Judy Peters.
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5: Tournament chair and president of Labrocque Minor Ball, Candace Morrow, says they're very excited to welcome the U11 provincials to the community later this summer.
6: Yeah, excited to have a provincial come back to our town. It's been a couple of years since we've hosted one. So this year we will be hosting the 11U Tier 2 provincials out of Labrocque.
5: Morrow adds that it's a big deal for the players and for the community that sees an economic boost for hosting the provincials, and they're excited to welcome 10 teams to the community later this year. In the Manitoba Junior Baseball League, the game between Altona and Carillon was postponed. In American Association of Professional Baseball, the Winnipeg Goldeyes lost to Sioux Falls 10-4. In the WNBA, New York beat up on Toronto 97-82, and in Major League Baseball, the Toronto Blue Jays lost to Atlanta 7-3. 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
0: Today, we're expecting a mix of sun and cloud, chance of showers, possible late afternoon thunderstorm, high of 23 with humidex at 26 degrees. Tonight, a partly cloudy sky. Once again, chance of early evening showers, possible thunderstorm, low of 11. Tomorrow, mostly cloudy, high of 22. Saturday, sunny and 31. Sunday, sunshine and 33 degrees. We've got a mostly clear sky with sunshine across southeastern Manitoba. In Steinbach, it's 19. For the latest local weather updates, visit the Lowen Body Shop weather page on Steinbach Online. I'm Addie Lowen.
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0: Because I do. There's Preston Pablo on Mix 96. Good morning, I'm Corny Rempel. Here in the Mix Studios, furnished by Solomon's Furniture and Appliances. And we've had so many pictures and videos sent to us this morning of the tornadoes, the twisters, the funnel clouds that were spotted all over southeastern Manitoba. And Jen Lundy sent us a picture.
1: Yeah, I was driving down Main Street in Niverville, and just west of the Shell gas station, I noticed a funnel cloud coming down, so I took a little drive about another kilometer out and took another turn onto the dirt road and sat there and took a bunch of photos. The funnel cloud lasted for about 20 minutes, but it never touched down.
0: And that's fascinating and terrifying at the same time, isn't it?
1: Yeah, it's exciting.
0: So what were your feelings as you were taking video or pictures of this thing? What was going on inside? What were you thinking?
1: I was just excited, making sure that I was safe, but it was far enough away that I felt safe and was able to enjoy myself watching it.
0: That's Jen Lundy, and you can see the picture that she sent us, along with other pictures and videos of these downspouts and funnel clouds, on Steinbeck Online. Here's Madonna and Sabrina Carpenter.

0: This is important. Very important. 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
8: I'm Addie Lowen. Today we're expecting a mix of sun and cloud, slight chance of showers this afternoon, possible thunderstorm, high of 23 with humidex at 26 degrees. Tonight, partly cloudy, chance of early evening showers, possible thunderstorm, low of 11. Tomorrow, mostly cloudy, high of 22, humidex at 26. And for Saturday and Sunday, sunshine both days with highs in the low 30s. And stay informed with a full 7-day forecast on the Lowen Body Shop local weather page on Steinbach Online.
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Charlotte Carton on Mix 96. Good morning. I'm Corny Rempel here in the Mix Studios, furnished by Solomon's Furniture and Appliances. 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
8: I'm Addie Lowen. Today, we're expecting a mix of sun and cloud, slight chance of showers this afternoon, possible thunderstorm, high of 23 with humidex at 26 degrees. Tonight, partly cloudy, chance of early evening showers, possible thunderstorm, low of 11. Tomorrow, mostly cloudy, high of 22, humidex at 26. And for Saturday and Sunday, sunshine both days with highs in the low 30s. And stay ahead of the weather with the full 7-day forecast on the Low and Body Shop local weather page on Steinbeck Online.
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0: Hideaway Kaiser on Mix. Good morning. 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Let's take a look at what's coming up in your news at noon.
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1: Good afternoon, I'm Judy Peters. Steinbach City Council has approved a proposed affordable seniors housing development on Friesen Avenue following months of debate. The project could include about 84 units in a seven-story building. Steinbach Housing CEO Tanis Nichols says the need is growing.
2: Our staff and I receive calls daily regarding where people are in the wait list for housing and what other options are available.
1: The parking and height variances passed with two councillors voting against the motion. Investigation is underway into a series of what RCMP say are suspicious fires that happened over the last few days. Candace Dirksen has the story.
3: We told you about the first two fires last week, where a small jacket had been placed near the intersection of Main Street and Charles Avenue in Morris and set on fire at around 11 o'clock Friday evening. Firefighters arrived, but the fire was already out. No damage was reported. That same evening at around midnight, officers responded to a reported fire at a church on Main Street. Firefighters had extinguished a small blaze in a tree and near a statue on the front lawn. Police say a window of the church was found to be cracked due to the heat from the close proximity of the fire, but no other damage was noted. Then, around 11:30 Monday evening, police were called to a suspicious vehicle behind a business when they noticed flames coming from the rear of a business on Charles Street West. Officers used a fire extinguisher until the local fire department arrived. Initial investigation indicates a mattress that was leaning against a shed had been lit on fire. Police say no one was injured in any of the incidents. Anyone with information is asked to contact the Morris RCMP, call Crime Stoppers anonymously, or submit a secure tip online. For Golden West, I'm Candace Dirksen.
1: The Alzheimer's Society of Manitoba is inviting residents to learn more about dementia while supporting local families affected by the disease. To tell us about it, here's reporter Darcy Wilkinson.
4: South Eastman Regional Coordinator Carly Ross says the annual Walk for Alzheimer's is about more than fundraising. It's also about building awareness and strengthening community connections. She says she hopes to see more people take part this year.
5: Historically, our numbers have been very high in the region, and it would be great to see more people come out. Even just the presence, I think, means everything. We're here, we're ready to talk about it.
4: Ross says resource tables, educational displays, and knowledgeable support staff will be available throughout the event to answer questions and connect people with local services. I'm Darcy Wilkinson.
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6: Later this summer, tournament chair and president of Lebrokerie Minor Ball, Candace Morrow, says they'll be hosting the 11U Provincials. She says it's a huge boost for the community, welcoming 10 teams to the area.
7: It's huge. We really, really showcase our restaurants especially and our gas stations and the co-op and put that out well in advance when we're communicating with the teams that are coming, just that they know that there are options here. I think the best part about our community is all of these places want to help us.
6: Morrow adds that the tournament is made special thanks in large part to people donating their time or local businesses stepping up to support. In the NHL tonight, it's game two between the Hurricanes and the Golden Knights in the final, with the Golden Knights up 1-0. In the Canadian Elite Basketball League, Winnipeg's in Ottawa. In American Association of Professional Baseball, the Winnipeg Gold Eyes are home to Sioux Falls, while in Major League Baseball, the Toronto Blue Jays remain in Atlanta. 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I'm Dave Anthony.
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1: A mix of sun and cloud today, small chance of showers, and a high of 23 with a humidex 26. Today's UV index is 7 or high. Tonight, a small chance of showers and thunderstorms, foggy overnight, and a low of 11. Tomorrow, mainly cloudy and 22, then sunshine on Saturday with a high of 31. Right now in Steinbach, we're at 18 degrees. Current weather conditions and the 7-day forecast can be found anytime on the Lowen Body Shop weather page on your Steinbach Online app. I'm Judy Peters.
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Do you remember this time last year? There was a lot more smoke in the air back then. A good chunk of this province was burning. That's not the case right now, and we love to see it. Lots of rain over the last few days. Exactly how much, you can check on Steinbeck Online. I'm Kent and Dick. We just heard Talk with Time Machine. Harry Styles up next, American Girls.

0: Less than 3.5 weeks of school left before the summer break begins. We're so close. I'm Kenton Dick. This is Mix 96. We just heard Carly Rae Jepsen with Call Me Maybe. And yesterday on the Mix Morning Show, Corny Rempel called Brooklyn, a grade 5 student in Niverville, with some good news. And started by asking what makes her grade 5 class special.
1: I have a really good teacher and lots of friends in my class.
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1: Her name is Miss Vandenbroek. She's really nice, and she's giving us, for the month of June, she's going to give us, like, a lot of fun stuff to do.
2: Oh, that sounds like you got a winner of a teacher there. That is fantastic. Brooklyn, I'm calling you with some very good news this morning.
1: Okay. What's the good news?
2: You're the winner of Classroom of the Month.
3: Exciting?
1: Yes.
3: Yeah.
2: Congratulations, Brooklyn.
1: Thank you.
0: Our latest Classroom of the Month winner and the final Classroom of the Month winner for this school year. Congratulations to Brooklyn. We're going to be bringing her class party with lunch from Subway, prizes for everyone in the class. Corny Rempel's going to be there. There's a good chance I'm going to be there. It's going to be a blast. And then we'll be back in September after a break.
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16: A mix of sun and cloud today, small chance of showers, and a high of 23 with a humidex 26. Today's UV index is 7 or high. Tonight, a small chance of showers and thunderstorms, foggy overnight, and a low of 11. Tomorrow, mainly cloudy and 22, then sunshine on Saturday with a high of 31. Right now in Steinbach, we're at 18 degrees. Current weather conditions and the seven-day forecast can be found anytime on the Lowen Body Shop weather page on your Steinbach online app. I'm Judy Peters.
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Good afternoon, I'm Kenton Dick. That was Cameron Whitcomb with You and Me here on Mix 96. Now, Dairy Queen Celebrate Summer, well underway. And not only is Carmel Clamore, our Dairy Queen Celebrate Summer host, she's going all over southeastern Manitoba all summer long to all sorts of events. She's already been to a bunch of different places. We also have prizes for you to win all summer long. Send us a photo that instantly says summer to you for a chance to win an IQ Wave party speaker from Solomon's Furniture and Appliances. And you can submit that photo over on the Dairy Queen Celebrate Summer page on Steinbeck Online. This is Elton John and Britney Spears. Hold me closer.

0: friends. Mix 36, Virginia DeVegas, Just Friends. Good afternoon, I'm Kenton Dick. Now, on Tuesday, we had a severe thunderstorm warning in effect for southeastern Manitoba for a good chunk of the day. But really, in the Steinbeck area, we didn't get much. The further west you went, the more extreme the weather was. Closer to the 75 was more extreme. I know my sister lives just north of Morden. They got hammered twice, and two tornadoes were filmed in the Carmen area on Tuesday. But then yesterday, we got our dose of extreme weather in the evening. A couple of big old thunderstorms rolling through the southeast. John from the Mitchell area captured some video of a funnel cloud that was in Mitchell, and Courtney Rempel was chatting with him about it this morning.
1: Well, I took a picture yesterday, and the clouds looked pretty scary, so I decided to go after I got about a billion emergency tornado warning. So I went to my window in my living room and I took a video of a funnel cloud that was just forming west of our development.
2: That is wild. What was going through your head when you're standing there in that new development seeing a funnel cloud coming down?
1: Well, it's pretty scary stuff. I mean, it was pretty quiet all around us and kind of eerie. And the thunder that was happening was quite different from the thunder that I've heard in the past. It just kept on going and going and going. So I was expecting to have some sort of funnel cloud around us. I saw there was another funnel cloud just south of Mitchell. Someone took it from the Highway 52 going westward. But there was a big one on the left side just southwest of us, too. So it was pretty scary stuff last night. And hopefully everybody's okay and nothing bad happened around Steinbeck or Mitchell area.
0: That was John from the Mitchell area. Captured a pretty interesting photo and video yesterday of funnel clouds in the Mitchell area. Also funnel clouds seen in the Niverville area. And we've got a pretty good chance of a thunderstorm later this afternoon and this evening as well. So we could see round two. Hopefully not of tornado warnings, but we could see some more thunder action. Just a few moments, we got your forecast for the rest of today and the next few. Then Lady Gaga and Doechii with Runway, pardon me.
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13: A mix of sun and cloud today, small chance of showers, and a high of 23 with a humidex 26. Today's UV index is 7 or high. Tonight, a small chance of showers and thunderstorms, foggy overnight, and a low of 11. Tomorrow, mainly cloudy and 22, then sunshine on Saturday with a high of 31. Right now in Steinbeck, we're at 18 degrees. Current weather conditions and the seven-day forecast can be found anytime on the Lowen Body Shop weather page on your Steinbeck online app. I'm Judy Peters.
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0: Really hoping the forecast holds for the weekend after some cooler and rainy thunderstorm weather that we've had this week. We're looking at a high of 31 with sunshine on Saturday and a high of 33 with sunshine on Sunday. How perfect would that be? Unless, of course, you hate the heat, in which case, I'm so sorry. I'm Kenton Dick. We just heard Mariana Trench, Rhythm of Your Heart. And coming up in a moment here on Mix 96, Shaboozy Good News.
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2: Funnel clouds were spotted yesterday in southeastern Manitoba. 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
2: Good afternoon, I'm Judy Peters. Today's high, 23 degrees. I'll have your weather details in a moment. Wednesday produced a second straight night of severe weather here in southern Manitoba, with more funnel clouds reported in the southeast. We get the details from reporter Shannon Duick.
3: Environment Canada issued a tornado warning for several parts of the southeast, but meteorologist Danielle Desjardins says there is no indication that anything materialized.
4: So we did receive some funnel cloud reports, but we don't have any confirmation of any touchdowns from last night.
3: Desjardins says they work in collaboration with the Northern Tornadoes Project to confirm whether anything touches down. She encourages the public to submit any photos of funnel clouds, tornadoes, or damage from Wednesday's storm to Environment Canada. Meanwhile, Desjardins says the

0: Unsettled weather the last 2 days has been the result of a slow-moving low-pressure system parked over the prairies. That system is finally starting to track east. I'm Shannon Duick.
1: Tornado warnings lit up phones across southeastern Manitoba Wednesday night as residents watched funnel clouds form over the region. Niverville area resident Jen Lundy spotted one west of town and stopped to take photos.
2: I was driving down Main Street in Niverville and just west of the Shell gas station, I noticed a funnel cloud coming down, so I took a little drive. The funnel cloud lasted for about 20 minutes, but it never touched down.
1: Environment Canada has confirmed that there were no tornadoes Wednesday evening. A proposed seven-story seniors housing complex at 185 Friesen Avenue has received approval from Steinbeck City Council, despite opposition from some neighbors. Property owner Royden Lowen told council the neighborhood wanted to offer a compromise, which included a smaller building of only three stories.
3: We all want the seniors to sleep somewhere. However, we feel that we stand to see a significant degradation of our neighborhood and personal harm if the current proposal is granted.
1: Council members said the community's need for affordable seniors housing outweighed the concerns and approved the applications. Step out for groceries, step into the news. The Daily News, presented by Maine Bread and Butter, lands in your inbox at 4 p.m. with the stories you'll talk about over dinner. 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
5: Later this summer, tournament chair and president of Labrokerie Minor Ball, Candace Morrow, says they'll be hosting the 11U Provincials. She says it's a huge boost for the community, welcoming 10 teams to the area.
6: It's huge. We really, really showcase our restaurants especially and our gas stations and the co-op and put that out well in advance when we're communicating with the teams that are coming, just that they know that there are options here. I think the best part about our community is all of these places want to help us.
5: Morrow adds that the tournament is made special thanks in large part to people donating their time or local businesses stepping up to support. In the NHL tonight, it's game two between the Hurricanes and the Golden Knights in the final, with the Golden Knights up 1-0. In the Canadian Elite Basketball League, Winnipeg's in Ottawa. In American Association of Professional Baseball, the Winnipeg Gold Eyes are home to Sioux Falls, while in Major League Baseball, the Toronto Blue Jays remain in Atlanta. For your scores, stories, and all things sports, check out the Falls Front Golf Simulator Sports page on SteinbeckOnline.com. I'm Dave Anthony.
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1: A mix of sun and cloud today, small chance of showers, and a high of 23 with a humidex 26. Today's UV index is 7 or high. Tonight, a small chance of showers and thunderstorms, foggy overnight, and a low of 11. Tomorrow, mainly cloudy and 22, then sunshine on Saturday with a high of 31. Current weather conditions and the 7-day forecast can be found anytime on the Lowen Body Shop weather page on your Steinbeck Online app. I'm Judy Peters.
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That's Adam Rodway with a run around on Mix 96. We're now into 1 o'clock. Now, Alanis Morissette, she is a Canadian icon, and you can see her in person at the Calgary Stampede. We're giving away a trip to see Alanis Morissette, a road trip. It's the ultimate summer road trip with Mr. Lube plus tires, and included in that package, 4 passes to see Alanis Morissette in person at the Calgary Stampede, a one-night stay in Calgary, a tune-up for your vehicle for that road trip from Mr. Lube plus tires that's valued at $500, and $500 for gas to get in on that prize. Answer the daily poll question on the Ultimate Summer Road Trip with Mr. Lube Plus Tires page. That's over on SteinbeckOnline.com. And today's question is this. Who gets the passenger seat? Who's the passenger princess on a road trip? Or prince, for that matter? The Ultimate Summer Road Trip with Mr. Lube Plus Tires. We can also send you the daily poll. All you've got to do is text the word trip to the talk and text line at 204-346-0000, and we'll send it on over. This is Tame Impala and Jenny with Dracula.

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13: A mix of sun and cloud today, small chance of showers, and a high of 23 with a humidex 26. Today's UV index is 7 or high. Tonight, a small chance of showers and thunderstorms, foggy overnight, and a low of 11. Tomorrow, mainly cloudy and 22, then sunshine on Saturday with a high of 31. Current weather conditions and the 7-day forecast can be found anytime on the Lowen Body Shop weather page on your Steinbach Online app. I'm Judy Peters.
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8: A mix of sun and cloud today, small chance of showers, and a high of 23 with a humidex 26. Today's UV index is 7 or high. Tonight, a small chance of showers and thunderstorms, foggy overnight, and a low of 11. Tomorrow, mainly cloudy and 22, then sunshine on Saturday with a high of 31. Current weather conditions and the 7-day forecast can be found anytime on the Lowen Body Shop weather page on your Steinbach Online app. I'm Judy Peters.
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0: Tate McRae letting her bitter side out a little bit there. You broke me first here on Mix 96. Good afternoon, I'm Kenton Dick. Now, tomorrow, Friday, and that means Free Movie Friday on the Mix Morning Show. Always a theme for the movies that Corny chooses. And I was just chatting with Corny Rempel, considering the week we've had, it's going to be movies with lightning. So keep that in mind as you play Free Movie Friday tomorrow. 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

0: 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CILT is a proud part of Golden West, connecting communities. 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
1: Good afternoon, I'm Judy Peters. Steinbach City Council has approved a proposed affordable seniors housing development on Friesen Avenue following months of debate. The project could include about 84 units in a seven-story building. Steinbach Housing CEO Tanis Nichols says the need is growing.
2: Our staff and I receive calls daily regarding where people are in the wait list for housing and what other options are available.
1: The parking and height variances passed with two councillors voting against the motion. Wednesday produced a second straight night of severe weather here in southern Manitoba, with more funnel clouds reported in the southeast. We get the details from reporter Shannon Duick.
3: Environment Canada issued a tornado warning for several parts of the southeast, but meteorologist Danielle Desjardins says there is no indication that anything materialized.
4: So we did receive some funnel cloud reports, but we don't have any confirmation of any touchdowns from last night.
3: Desjardins says they work in collaboration with the Northern Tornadoes Project to confirm whether anything touches down. She encourages the public to submit any photos of funnel clouds, tornadoes, or damage from Wednesday's storm to Environment Canada. Meanwhile, Desjardins says the unsettled weather the last 2 days has been the result of a slow-moving low-pressure system parked over the prairies. That system is finally starting to track east. I'm Shannon Duick.
1: The Alzheimer's Society of Manitoba is inviting residents to learn more about dementia while supporting local families affected by the disease. To tell us about it, here's reporter Darcy Wilkinson.
5: South Eastman Regional Coordinator Carly Ross says the annual Walk for Alzheimer's is about more than fundraising. It's also about building awareness and strengthening community connections. She says she hopes to see more people take part this year.
6: Historically, our numbers have been very high in the region, and it would be great to see more people come out. Even just the presence, I think, means everything. We're here. We're ready to talk about it.
5: Ross says resource tables, educational displays, and knowledgeable support staff will be available throughout the event to answer questions and connect people with local services. I'm Darcy Wilkinson.
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7: Later this summer, tournament chair and president of Lebrokery Minor Ball, Candace Morrow, says they'll be hosting the 11U Provincials. She says it's a huge boost for the community welcoming 10 teams to the area.
8: It's huge. We really, really showcase our restaurants especially and our gas stations and the co-op and put that out well in advance when we're communicating with the teams that are coming, just that they know that there are options here. I think the best part about our community is all of these places want to help us.

0: Morrow adds that the tournament is made special thanks in large part to people donating their time or local businesses stepping up to support. In the NHL tonight, it's game two between the Hurricanes and the Golden Knights in the final, with the Golden Knights up 1-0. In the Canadian Elite Basketball League, Winnipeg's in Ottawa. In American Association of Professional Baseball, the Winnipeg Gold Eyes are home to Sioux Falls, while in Major League Baseball, the Toronto Blue Jays remain in Atlanta. For your scores, stories, and all things sports, check out the Falls Front Golf Simulator Sports page on SteinbackOnline.com. 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
2: A mix of sun and cloud today, small chance of showers, and a high of 23 with a humidex 26. Today's UV index is 7 or high. Tonight, a small chance of showers and thunderstorms, foggy overnight, and a low of 11. Tomorrow, mainly cloudy and 22, then sunshine on Saturday with a high of 31. Current weather conditions and the seven-day forecast can be found anytime on the Lowen Body Shop weather page on your Steinbach online app. I'm Judy Peters.
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That is Alex Samson with Misery here on Mix 96. Good afternoon, I'm Kent and Dick. Coming up, not this weekend, but next weekend, is the Niverville Fair, always one of the big ones here in the Southeast, and we have got tickets to give away. So listen to the Mix Morning Show over the next few days. And for another chance to win, head over to niverilleonline.com, check out Summer 2026. We'll have a chance for you to win a family pack for the whole weekend. That's 4 tickets for Friday, 4 tickets for Saturday. But you do have to submit a photo for that. This is just

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11: A mix of sun and cloud today, small chance of showers, and a high of 23 with a humidex 26. Today's UV index is 7 or high. Tonight, a small chance of showers and thunderstorms, foggy overnight, and a low of 11. Tomorrow, mainly cloudy and 22, then sunshine on Saturday with a high of 31. Current weather conditions and the 7-day forecast can be found anytime on the Lowen Body Shop weather page on your Steinbeck online app. I'm Judy Peters.
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Good afternoon, I'm Kenton Deck. That was Felix Cartel featuring Fionn. That's a brand new one on Mix 96. That's The Way. Hope you enjoyed it. And a relatively new one's up next as well. This is Martin Garrix and Ed Sheeran with Repeat It. Stay.

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6: A mix of sun and cloud today, small chance of showers, and a high of 23 with a Humidex 26. Today's UV index is 7 or high. Tonight, a small chance of showers and thunderstorms, foggy overnight, and a low of 11. Tomorrow, mainly cloudy and 22, then sunshine on Saturday with a high of 31. Current weather conditions and the 7-day forecast can be found anytime on the Lowen Body Shop weather page on your Steinbach Online app. I'm Judy Peters.
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0: curly hair a little on the unruly side today. That's thanks to the high humidity. It's muggy out with the rain we've had over the last few. I'm Kenton Dick. We just heard The Weeknd with Save Your Tears. We do have your forecast once again coming up shortly after your 3 o'clock news. Also have some local music on the way. Jada Hamilton with When You Lie and Hozier, Too Sweet.
1: 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Lowen Chiropractic, 326-3400.
2: Funnel clouds were spotted yesterday in southeastern Manitoba. We'll hear from Environment Canada in just a moment.
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2: Good afternoon, I'm Judy Peters. Today's high, 23 degrees. I'll have your weather details in a moment. Wednesday produced a second straight night of severe weather here in southern Manitoba, with more funnel clouds reported in the southeast. We get the details from reporter Shannon Duick.
3: Environment Canada issued a tornado warning for several parts of the southeast, but meteorologist Danielle Desjardins says there is no indication that anything materialized.
4: So we did receive some funnel cloud reports, but we don't have any confirmation of any touchdowns from last night.
3: Desjardins says they work in collaboration with the Northern Tornadoes Project to confirm whether anything touches down. She encourages the public to submit any photos of funnel clouds, tornadoes, or damage from Wednesday's storm to Environment Canada. Meanwhile, Desjardins says the unsettled weather the last 2 days has been the result of a slow-moving low-pressure system parked over the prairies. That system is finally starting to track east. I'm Shannon Duick.
2: Tornado warnings lit up phones across southeastern Manitoba Wednesday night as residents watched funnel clouds form over the region. Niverville area resident Jen Lundy spotted one west of town and stopped to take photos.
5: I was driving down Main Street in Niverville, and just west of the Shell gas station, I noticed a funnel cloud coming down, so I took a little drive. The funnel cloud lasted for about 20 minutes, but it never touched down.
2: Environment Canada has confirmed that there were no tornadoes Wednesday evening. A proposed seven-story seniors housing complex at 185 Friesen Avenue has received approval from Steinbach City Council despite opposition from some neighbors. Property owner Royden Lowen told council the neighborhood wanted to offer a compromise, which included a smaller building of only three stories.
6: We all want the seniors to sleep somewhere. However, we feel that we stand to see a significant

0: degradation of our neighborhood and personal harm if the current proposal is granted.
1: Council members said the community's need for affordable seniors housing outweighed the concerns and approved the applications. Step out for groceries, step into the news. The Daily News, presented by Maine Bread and Butter, lands in your inbox at 4 p.m. with the stories you'll talk about over dinner. 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
3: Later this summer, tournament chair and president of Lebrokery Minor Ball, Candace Morrow, says they'll be hosting the 11U Provincials. She says it's a huge boost for the community, welcoming 10 teams to the area.
4: It's huge. We really, really showcase our restaurants especially and our gas stations and the co-op and put that out well in advance when we're communicating with the teams that are coming, just that they know that there are options here. I think the best part about our community is all of these places want to help us.
3: Morrow adds that the tournament is made special thanks in large part to people donating their time or local businesses stepping up to support. In the NHL tonight, it's game two between the Hurricanes and the Golden Knights in the final, with the Golden Knights up 1-0. In the Canadian Elite Basketball League, Winnipeg's in Ottawa. In American Association of Professional Baseball, the Winnipeg Gold Eyes are home to Sioux Falls, while in Major League Baseball, the Toronto Blue Jays remain in Atlanta. 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
1: A mix of sun and cloud today, small chance of showers, and a high of 23 with a humidex 26. Today's UV index is 7 or high. Tonight, a small chance of showers and thunderstorms, foggy overnight, and a low of 11. Tomorrow, mainly cloudy and 22, then sunshine on Saturday with a high of 31. Current weather conditions and the 7-day forecast can be found anytime on the Lowen Body Shop weather page on your Steinbeck Online app. I'm Judy Peters.
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0: Steinbeck Online Weather.
11: A mix of sun and cloud today, small chance of showers, and a high of 23 with a Humidex 26. Today's UV index is 7 or high. Tonight, a small chance of showers and thunderstorms, foggy overnight, and a low of 11. Tomorrow, mainly cloudy and 22, then sunshine on Saturday with a high of 31. Current weather conditions and the 7-day forecast can be found anytime on the Lowen Body Shop weather page on your Steinbeck Online app. I'm Judy Peters.
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12: It is a spectacular day to be Earl Giesbrecht from the Whitemouth area. I'm Kenton Dick, and this is Mix 96, The Drive Home. We got Elizabeth Taylor coming up next. That is Taylor Swift. Here's the deal, though. Earl Giesbrecht, Whitemouth area, won himself $46 million. You might have seen this actually floating around in social media. Lotto 649 was saying that a ticket was sold in rural Manitoba, and it was the winning $46 million ticket, and nobody had yet claimed the prize. Earl Giesbrecht has now claimed that prize. You can check out the story over on SteinbeckOnline.com. I have no idea who Earl Giesbrecht is, but that is his name. He's from the Whitemouth area. And is very, very wealthy now. Like, very, very wealthy. This is Elizabeth Taylor.

That's Frank Walker and Josh Ross. Lay It On Me. Good afternoon, I'm Kenton Dick. It's the drive home on Mix 96. We're currently sitting at 22 degrees with a humidex of 26, by the way. And that's thanks to 66% humidity. Anna just turned around, looked out the window. We actually have a few drops coming down in Steinbeck right now. So it is drizzling ever so lightly. Forecast details in just a few moments. This is Billie Eilish, Birds of a Feather.

0: As soon as I said we had some drizzle in Steinbeck, it stopped. We have just the tiniest little system above us. I'm Kenton Dick. We just heard Nickelback, If Today Was Your Last Day. Thank you for joining me here on The Drive Home on Mix 96 this Thursday. Once again, I am looking at the weather radar. Seems to be a fairly important hobby of mine over the last few days. There is a tiny little system going through, and a little bit of a bigger system just rolled over Niverville Landmark area, but not much. And at the moment, it doesn't look like anything else is coming our way, at least not imminently. Here's the thing, though. If you go over the last few hours, these little systems are popping up out of nowhere and then disappearing, and then another one pops up. So you never know. We do have a chance of thundershowers a little later on today and into this evening, and I would not be surprised at all if we had another one roll over us. Nothing like yesterday or the day before, though. These seems to be much smaller. Just a few moments. We do have another look at your forecast, as mentioned. And we got some Harry Styles coming up, American Girls.
1: 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Have a good day, bud.
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15: A mix of sun and cloud today, small chance of showers. and a high of 23 with a Humidex 26. Today's UV index is 7 or high. Tonight, a small chance of showers and thunderstorms, foggy overnight, and a low of 11. Tomorrow, mainly cloudy and 22, then sunshine on Saturday with a high of 31. Current weather conditions and the 7-day forecast can be found anytime on the Lowen Body Shop weather page on your Steinbach online app. I'm Judy Peters.
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0: There you have it. School day's done. And that means just 16 more days of school left. That's it. Tomorrow, and then 3 more 5-day school weeks. And there's not a lot more learning that's going to be happening between now and the end of the school year. Yes, a bunch of things will be wrapped up, but it's just so hard to keep focused at this time. And there's so many track days, and there's also so many field trips and all of that stuff. All fun stuff, just not particularly productive. I'm Kenton Dick. This is The Drive Home, and we're back to the music shortly. Olivia Rodrigo, Drop Dead, is coming up.
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1: Steinbach Online News with Paul Hebert, Coldwell Banker Real Estate. His goal is to make your next move the right one with honesty, professionalism, and enthusiasm every step of the way.
2: Good evening, I'm Judy Peters. It looks like we're in for a hot weekend. Your weather details are coming up after local news. Motorists in southern Manitoba have been feeling some relief at the gas pumps this last couple of weeks. With more, here's reporter Shannon Duick.
3: According to Gas Buddy, the average price of regular gasoline has dropped 9 cents per liter over the last week in Steinbach. Spokesperson Patrick DeHaan explains why the average price in Steinbach is still about 9 cents per liter more expensive than in Winnipeg.
4: Because of the volatility. Wholesale gasoline prices are fluctuating. As I mentioned, oil was down Monday, up Tuesday, down Wednesday, and down again today. So there's been a lot of directional changes in the price of oil, and that's left stations buying gasoline with a much different price than some of their competitors, and that creates a bit of a spread between local stations.
3: DeHaan says we're now at the point of the year historically when gas prices begin to gently decline. However, because of the situation in the Middle East, prices could still reach record highs this summer. I'm Shannon Duick.
2: Dawson Trail MLA Bob Legacy is calling for faster action at the Highway 12 and PR210 intersection following another serious crash that injured four people, according to RCMP. Legacy says the intersection has seen repeated collisions, and he wants to see safety changes before a fatal incident occurs.
5: I would like the one side closed on the St. Anne side so that we can't get direct traffic through that intersection. There's access to the overpass, and you can do that off of the highway going towards St. Anne. There's no reason for it to actually be still open.
2: Legacy says he has been raising concerns with the provincial government and has been told construction could begin this summer. Tornado warnings and rotating clouds made for a tense night across southeastern Manitoba yesterday. In the Zoda area, Amanda Lipton watched the storm move quickly toward her property. While she marveled at the clouds, Lipton shares what happened next.
6: But then when I turned and looked above my neighbors and kind of that whole shelf started turning, that's when I was like telling my daughter, okay, get inside.
2: Everyone reportedly stayed safe, and Environment Canada says that none of the funnel clouds spotted Wednesday night formed tornadoes. Steinbach City Council has approved a proposed affordable seniors housing development on Friesen Avenue following months of debate. The project could include about 84 units in a seven-story building. Steinbach Housing CEO Tanis Nichols says the need is growing.
7: Our staff and I receive calls daily regarding where people are in the wait list for housing and what other options are available.
2: The parking and height variances passed with two councillors voting against the motion. A perfect pairing for your day, delicious eats, and the latest local updates. Subscribe to the Daily News presented by Main Bread and Butter at Steinbach Online.
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8: Later this summer, tournament chair and president of Laberge Minor Ball, Candace Morrow, says they'll be hosting the 11U Provincials. She says it's a huge boost for the community, welcoming 10 teams to the area.
9: It's huge. We really, really showcase our restaurants especially and our gas stations in the co-op and put that out well in advance when we're communicating with the teams that are coming, just that they know that there are options here. I think the best part about our community is all of these places want to help us.
8: Morrow adds that the tournament is made special thanks in large part to people donating their time or local business.

0: businesses stepping up to support. In the NHL tonight, it's game two between the Hurricanes and the Golden Knights in the final, with the Golden Knights up 1-0. In the Canadian Elite Basketball League, Winnipeg's in Ottawa. In American Association of Professional Baseball, the Winnipeg Gold Eyes are home to Sioux Falls, while in Major League Baseball, the Toronto Blue Jays remain in Atlanta. 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
2: Partly cloudy tonight. Fog patches expected overnight and a low of 11 degrees. Tomorrow morning, fog patches lifting. Then it'll be mainly cloudy with a high of 25 and the humidex 29. On Saturday, sunny and 33. Then for Sunday, partly sunny and 34. Right now in Steinback, we're at 21 degrees. Current weather conditions and the seven-day forecast can be found anytime on the Lowen Body Shop weather page. That's on your Steinback Online app. I'm Judy Peters.
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0: Clouds are just so beautiful this time of year. That's the sort of statement I would have mocked my dad for when I was a kid. But I get it now. I do. I'm Kenton Dick. We just heard Alex Porat with Kissing You. We're into 4 o'clock on the drive home on Mix. And Lady Gaga featuring Doechii up next with Runway.
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0: Got a very timely theme for Free Movie Friday tomorrow. I'm Kenton Dick. Good afternoon. We just heard Francesco Yates, Better to be Loved. I'm looking at the weather radar at the moment. And though we do have a chance or risk of thunderstorms today, nothing is coming our way right now. But there's a lot of stuff kind of popping up all over the place with the warmth, with the sunshine, with the humidity. I'm not surprised. With that said, over the last couple of days, we've had a decent amount of rain and so much lightning and thunder. Tomorrow, Free Movie Friday on the Mixed Morning Show, Corny Remple has chosen the theme, Movies with Lightning. Appropriate. Listen for those movie clips tomorrow morning. If you know what they are, you can call in and you can win. You'll have three opportunities as always, one shortly before 7, one shortly after 7, and one shortly after 8 o'clock. Just a few minutes. We got forecast for the next few days. Then Zara Larsson, Midnight Sun on Mix.
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1: Steinbach Online Weather.
14: Partly cloudy tonight. Fog patches expected overnight and a low of 11 degrees. Tomorrow morning, fog patches lifting. Then it'll be mainly cloudy with a high of 25 and the humidex 29. On Saturday, sunny and 33. Then for Sunday, partly sunny and 34. Right now in Steinbach, we're at 21 degrees. Current weather conditions and the 7-day forecast can be found anytime on the Lowen Body Shop weather page. That's on your Steinbach Online app. I'm Judy Peters.
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0: What do you get when you combine 23 degrees and 54% humidity? A humidex of 27. That's where we're sitting right now with on and off sunshine. Plenty of clouds in the sky, but we have been getting quite a bit of sunshine as well. I'm Kenton Dick. Your forecast coming up in just a few moments. We just heard Dubs and Aloe Black with Set Me Free on Mix 96. And I'm joined by Pat Gauthier from the La Brocherie Golf Course this afternoon. Pat, lots of rain over the last couple of days. How are you feeling about it over at La Brocherie Golf Course?
1: Let's put it this way. The rain was welcome. It was a little on the higher side with getting about 75 millimeters of the rain. But I'm guessing by the weekend, no one will even notice that the rain was there, other than you'll appreciate that the greens will be softer, more receptive. The grass will be greener. Trees will be green and ready to go for a nice, beautiful weekend coming up here. So like I said, it's a little wet today, but by the weekend, she'll be ready to go.
0: Yeah, absolutely. And things were probably getting a little on the dry side there at the end of last week, hey?
1: Yes, everything was getting pretty dry here. You could tell where the irrigation was not reaching. Grass was starting to get brown and a lot of dust in the air. But now with this rain, like I said, it was a lot of rain, but it was very welcome. And I know that the groundskeepers are happy to see that we got a nice soaking rain that will penetrate deep and get everything going green again.
0: Love to hear that. La Brocherie Golf Course, thanks so much, Pat.
1: Thanks, Kendon.
0: I can tell you my lawn also appreciated the rain. It was starting to look brown in some places. It could stop now, though. We don't need more for at least a little while. We do have some rain in the forecast for Monday of next week, and if we have sunshine and heat between now and then, I'd probably be okay. Forecast again coming up, then Tame Impala and Jenny with Dracula.
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2: Steinbach Online Weather.
15: Partly cloudy tonight. Fog patches expected overnight and a low of 11 degrees. Tomorrow morning, fog patches lifting. Then it'll be mainly cloudy with a high of 25 and the humidex 29. On Saturday, sunny and 33. Then for Sunday, partly sunny and 34. Current weather conditions and the 7-day forecast can be found anytime on the Lowen Body Shop weather page. That's on your Steinbach Online app. I'm Judy Peters.
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0: kind of hard to believe, but apparently gas prices in Manitoba are some of the lowest in the country. They don't feel low, but they are lower than they have been. Regular currently sitting at $1.65 per liter and diesel at about $1.85. You can check out the full story on steinbeckonline.com. Lots of other great stuff up there as well. And of course, we have more in your news at 5 o'clock. I'm Kenton Dick. Thank you for joining me on The Drive Home on Mix 96. Up next, Olivia Dean. 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
2: 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And two Kleefeld youths have been warned after fires were set at Kleefeld Park Wednesday evening.
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8: 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I'm David Claussen, Executive Director. 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
1: Good evening, I'm Judy Peters. After a couple of cooler days, it looks like it's going to be a hot weekend. Your forecast details are coming up. Gas prices have been dropping the last few weeks in southern Manitoba, but a spokesperson with Gas Buddy says it is anyone's guess where prices will end up. Patrick DeHaan says prices in Steinbeck have dropped 9 cents per liter over the last week as a result of what is happening in the Middle East.
2: There's always something happening between the U.S. and Iran, and it's gasoline prices are going to trend the way that headlines do. If it's good news to reopen the strait, gas could ease. If it's bad news and new escalations and attacks, well, gas prices could go up.
1: Manitoba now has the lowest average price of gas in Canada at 160 cents per liter. Steinbeck RCMP arrested two people this morning who had been wanted by police. To tell us more, here's reporter Shannon Duick.
3: According to police, 40-year-old Amanda Reimer and 41-year-old Gregory Duick were arrested following a tip from the public. They were located by officers together inside a residence on Bluebell Road south of Mitchell. Reimer is facing numerous charges, including forgery and theft. Duick was wanted on a number of pending charges, including two counts of obstructing a peace officer, two counts of assaulting a police officer, and two counts of failure to attend court. Steinbeck RCMP would like to thank the public for its assistance. I'm Shannon Duick.
1: Severe weather and tornado warnings had many southeastern Manitoba residents keeping a close eye on the sky last night. Steinbeck resident Ricardo Miller was traveling near Niverville when he spotted a funnel cloud.
4: Well, I guess it's the first time I've seen a funnel cloud so pronounced, so it was pretty exciting, but at the same time, it's kind of concerning, right?
1: Funnel clouds were reported across the region, but Environment Canada says none of them formed into tornadoes. RCMP say two Kleefeld youths have been warned after fires were set at Kleefeld Park last night. St. Pierre RCMP responded to reports of a fire at the park on 2nd Street just before 6 p.m. Hanover fire crews extinguished fires in dumpsters near Kleefeld Daycare and in park washrooms before turning the scene over to police. RCMP say the two male youths, aged 12 and 13, had allegedly been involved in a shoplifting incident at a nearby business before witnesses reported them setting fires. No charges have been laid. Whether you're looking for adrenaline-pumping action, family-friendly activities, or a chance to connect with neighbors, this weekend is packed with events to enjoy. 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
6: Later this summer, tournament chair and president of Lebrokerie Minor Ball, Candace Morrow, says they'll be hosting the 11U Provincials. She says it's a huge boost for the community, welcoming 10 teams to the area.
7: It's huge. We really, really showcase our restaurants especially and our gas stations in the co-op and put that out well in advance when we're communicating with the teams that are coming, just that they know that there are options here. I think the best part about our community is all of these places want to help us.
6: Morrow adds that the tournament is made special thanks in large part to people donating their time or local businesses stepping up to support. In the NHL tonight, it's game two between the Hurricanes and the Golden Knights in the final, with the Golden Knights up 1-0. In the Canadian Elite Basketball League, Winnipeg's in Ottawa. In American Association of Professional Baseball, the Winnipeg Gold Eyes are home to Sioux Falls, while in

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2: Partly cloudy tonight. Fog patches expected overnight and a low of 11 degrees. Tomorrow morning, fog patches lifting. Then it'll be mainly cloudy with a high of 25 and the humidex 29. On Saturday, sunny and 33. Then for Sunday, partly sunny and 34. Current weather conditions and the 7-day forecast can be found anytime on the Lowen Body Shop weather page. That's on your Steinbeck Online app. I'm Judy Peters.
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0: Pinio and Loeb and Jordan. That's Spin here on Mix 96. It's 5:11 p.m. This is the drive home. Currently sitting at 24 degrees, humidex of 26. Reasonably humid out there, but not quite as much as this morning. We had fog this morning thanks to the rain we had over the last couple of days. Forecast details coming up in 10 minutes. Now on Tuesday, so just a few days ago, I was golfing at the SBC Golf Tournament. And after the tournament wrapped, I was chatting with Dave Reimer, who's the president over at Steinbeck Bible College. And we were talking about their brand new building on Lowen, which is really coming along.
1: We're excited, yeah. We're moving in next week. And so, you know, just 2 years ago, we were looking at where are we going to be building. And here it's happening. And so we're pretty excited about moving in with just the offices, but we're starting.
0: Okay. So like you said, just the offices, moving in next week. So all of the admin is going to be out of that site for at least 6 months before you guys move in. Is that correct?
1: Well, the move will finish. There'll be some transition in the coming school semester. So there'll be transition during that time where we're going to be all in by Christmas time. But we're starting by moving the admin into the office part of the building, which is now finished.
0: It's finished. You've been walking through there. How's it look?
1: It's beautiful. It's interesting. The draft drawings that they draw up front? Now we're taking actual pictures and comparing, so that's exactly what they build. So it's pretty dramatic. The atrium, we got a 25-foot ceiling in there, a skylight on top of that. It's an amazing space.
0: When you first pictured that, you didn't really know what it was going to look like. How does it compare, I guess, to what you kind of initially thought of as far as dreams?
1: As with regard to the inside of the building, it's interesting because that atrium with the 25-foot ceiling in there, we wouldn't have planned that. That's kind of expensive to build something like that, but that's part of the existing building that was already standing. I remember standing in there saying, so here, this is a pretty space. What are we going to use this for? And we, like, this could be a chapel, this could be a classroom. What should we want this place to be? And we decided that we wanted it to be the center of our community. It'll be cafeteria, it'll be lounging space. We built a kitchen right next to it. And so it's going to be a place where Steinbeck Bible College meets students from one end, staff from the other end. It's going to be the central meeting area. It's going to be amazing.
0: That's the brand new building on Lowen Boulevard. They're moving the office staff in next week, and then everything else will be moved in by December or mid-December. This is Sombra with Homewrecker right here on Mix 96. Enjoy it.

0: Mix 96, The Drive Home. That was Serena Ryder with Stompa. I'm Kenton Dick. The forecast for this coming weekend keeps on climbing. We're now looking at 33 degrees on Saturday, 34 on Sunday. Forecast details coming up. On Tuesday, I golfed in the Steinbeck Bible College tournament. It was the golf tournament fundraiser. And their big project right now, of course, is their brand new campus on Lowen Boulevard. It's the old Steinbeck Family Medical Clinic. They've been building onto it. It's very exciting. We're chatting with President Dave Reimer. He says the office staff will be moving in next week. And the whole college should be moved in by, I think, mid-December. Now, we were talking about the fundraising side of things because it's a lot of money.
1: Committed, and so we're looking for the next $1.3 million to finish that $15 million plan.
2: I know you mentioned it here to the golf tournament, but a little bit of a up and down on that front. You feel good, and you feel like you still have a ways to go.
1: I go to bed at night saying, wow, isn't this amazing how good our partners have been to commit to 13.7, and then I wake up in the morning and start thinking, where are we going to get the other 1.3? So we keep on asking, we keep on celebrating the good things that are happening in the lives of our students. Just came out of

0: Just seeing the change that happens to students, talking to parents who are saying, this has been so good for our young people coming through SBC. Thanks for what you're doing. We're inspired to do it again, and we're inspired to move into the new building, and we're inspired to ask people to partner with us.
1: President Dave Reimer from Steinbeck Bible College. 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
12: Partly cloudy tonight. Fog patches expected overnight and a low of 11 degrees. Tomorrow morning, fog patches lifting. Then it'll be mainly cloudy with a high of 25 and the humidex 29. On Saturday, sunny and 33. Then for Sunday, partly sunny and 34. Current weather conditions and the 7-day forecast can be found anytime on the Lowen Body Shop weather page. 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

This time yesterday, we had a severe thunderstorm watch in effect. We do have a small chance of thunderstorms this evening, but looking at the weather radar, it doesn't look like there's any big system coming our way. Could see some stuff pop up and roll through. We'll see. This is your Talk with Time Machine on Mix. I'm Kenton Dick, and up next, Ariana Grande, Twilight Zone.

0: Tomorrow morning on the Mixed Morning Show, you'll have three chances to win passes to Keystone Cinema. I'm Kenton Dick. We just heard Mariana's Trench, Who Do You Love? This is The Drive Home. It's Thursday evening, and that means tomorrow morning, Free Movie Friday on the Mixed Morning Show. Corny Ripple always chooses a theme for his movie clips, and with the weather we've had this week, appropriately, tomorrow's going to be movies with lightning. So keep that in mind as you play, and you could win your way to Keystone Cinema. Justin Bieber's on the way with Speed Demon right after your forecast.
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11: Partly cloudy tonight. Fog patches expected overnight and a low of 11 degrees. Tomorrow morning, fog patches lifting. Then it'll be mainly cloudy with a high of 25 and the humidex 29. On Saturday, sunny and 33. Then for Sunday, partly sunny and 34. Current weather conditions and the 7-day forecast can be found anytime on the Lowen Body Shop weather page. That's on your Steinbeck Online app. I'm Judy Peters.
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0: We want to send you to Alanis Morissette at the Calgary Stampede. Doesn't that sound like a fun show? I'm Kenton Dick. We just heard Deadmau5 and Chris James with The Velt on Mix 96. This is The Drive Home. And the Alanis Morissette road trip, all part of the ultimate summer road trip with Mr. Lube Plus Tires, comes with four tickets to Alanis Morissette, a one-night stay in Calgary, a tune-up for your vehicle so it's road trip ready for Mr. Lube Plus Tires, and $500 for gas. To get in on the draw, all you've got to do is answer the daily poll question. Today the question is this: who gets the passenger seat? That is on the Ultimate Summer Road Trip page with Mr. Lube Plus Tires. You can also get the poll question sent to you. Just text the word TRIP to the talk and text line at 204-346-0000.
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0: in just a bit. Motorists in southern Manitoba have been feeling some relief at the gas pumps the last couple of weeks. According to Gas Buddy, the average price of regular gasoline has dropped 9 cents per liter over the last week in Steinbach. Spokesperson Patrick DeHaan explains why the average price in Steinbach is still about 9 cents per liter more expensive than in Winnipeg.
1: Because of the volatility. Wholesale gasoline prices are fluctuating. As I mentioned, oil was down Monday, up Tuesday, down Wednesday, and down again today. So there's been a lot of directional changes in the price of oil, and that's left stations buying gasoline with a much different price than some of their competitors, and that creates a bit of a spread between local stations.
0: DeHaan says we are now at the time of year where historically gas prices would begin to gently decline. However, because of the situation in the Middle East, prices could still reach record highs this summer. Dawson Trail MLA Bob Legacy is calling for faster action at the Highway 12 and PR210 intersection. That's following another serious crash that RCMP say injured four people. With more, here's reporter Afton Berg.
2: Legacy says the intersection has seen repeated collisions and he wants to see safety changes before a fatal incident occurs.
3: I would like the one side closed on the St. Anne side so that we can't get direct traffic through that intersection. There's access to the overpass, and you can do that off of the highway going towards St. Anne. There's no reason for it to actually be still open.
2: Legacy says he has been raising concerns with the provincial government and has been told construction could begin this summer. I'm Afton Berg.
0: Wednesday produced a second straight night of severe weather in southern Manitoba, with more funnel clouds reported in the southeast. Environment Canada issued a tornado warning for several parts of the southeast, but meteorologist Danielle Desjardins says there's no indication that anything touched down. A man from Weymouth has won $46 million. With more, here's reporter Shannon Duick.
4: Earl Giesbrecht is the winner of the May 16 Lotto 649 jackpot, the largest in Manitoba history. Giesbrecht says when he learned the news at the store, he thought he was going to have a heart attack and called his brother to come sit with him. Giesbrecht already has plans for some of his winnings. He intends to buy a house, help his children, and pay off his ex-wife's mortgage. Giesbrecht, who is semi-retired, says he's now considering becoming fully retired. I'm Shannon Duick.
0: The Richer Fire Department responded to a lawnmower fire this morning along Highway 1 just west of Richer. Crews were called out just before 11 o'clock and quickly brought the fire under control before it could spread to nearby vegetation. The department is reminding residents to inspect and maintain outdoor equipment, remove dry grass buildup, and keep a fire extinguisher handy. Fire officials also note the arm of St. Anne is now under a Level 1 burn ban, requiring all fires to be supervised. Morning, noon, and night. Steinbach Online keeps you connected to the stories that matter in the Southeast. 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
6: Later this summer, tournament chair and president of Labrocorie Minor Ball, Candace Morrow, says they'll be hosting the 11U Provincials. She says it's a huge boost for the community, welcoming 10 teams to the area.
7: It's huge. We really, really showcase our restaurants especially and our gas stations in the co-op and put that out well in advance when we're communicating with the teams that are coming, just that they know that there are options here. I think the best part about our community is all of these places want to help us.
6: Morrow adds that the tournament is made special thanks in large part to people donating their time or local businesses stepping up to support. In the NHL tonight, it's game two between the Hurricanes and the Golden Knights in the final, with the Golden Knights up 1-0. In the Canadian Elite Basketball League, Winnipeg's in Ottawa. In American Association of Professional Baseball, the Winnipeg Gold Eyes are home to Sioux Falls, while in Major League Baseball, the Toronto Blue Jays remain in Atlanta. For your scores, stories, and all things sports, check out the Falls Front Golf Simulator Sports page on SteinbachOnline.com. 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
0: Partly cloudy tonight. Fog patches expected overnight and a low of 11 degrees. Tomorrow morning, fog patches lifting. Then it'll be mainly cloudy with a high of 25 and the humidex 29. On Saturday, sunny and 33. Then for Sunday, partly sunny and 34. Current weather conditions and the 7-day forecast can be found anytime on the Lowen Body Shop weather page. That's on your Steinbach Online app. I'm Judy Peters.

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1: We have deadlines, people.
2: 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One-on-one with the goalie.
1: Fine. 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
3: Woo! Let's go!
4: Get in on the action. Vote for your team on Steinbach Online for a chance to win tickets to a Jets game next season. 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Steinbach Online weather.
5: Partly cloudy tonight. Fog patches expected overnight and a low of 11 degrees. Tomorrow morning, fog patches lifting. Then it'll be mainly cloudy with a high of 25 and the humidex 29. On Saturday, sunny and 33. Then for Sunday, partly sunny and 34. Current weather conditions and the 7-day forecast can be found anytime on the Lowen Body Shop weather page. That's on your Steinbach Online app. I'm Judy Peters.
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0: Around here, mornings aren't just about music. Sometimes they're a little bit furry, a little bit feathery, and often make you say, aww. It's Pet of the Day, turning your morning stroll on the Mix 96 Facebook page into a smile and a chance to win a prize pack from LR Horse and Pet. When you see the post, drop a photo of your pet in the comments. Dog, cat, goat, frog. If it's your pet, it counts. Pet of the Day with LR Horse and Pet on Mix 96.
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2: Partly cloudy tonight. Fog patches expected overnight and a low of 11 degrees. Tomorrow morning, fog patches lifting. Then it'll be mainly cloudy with a high of 25 and the humidex 29. On Saturday, sunny and 33. Then for Sunday, partly sunny and 34. Current weather conditions and the seven-day forecast can be found anytime on the Lowen Body Shop weather page. That's on your Steinbeck Online app. I'm Judy Peters.
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